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Back South African talent. Let's take Mzansi to Luxembourg.

0: did.
1: If you do not confront them, you are sort of okay. Just think about it. People walking with firearms openly past your fences, past your house, going to their illegal business. It's a way to say that we are able to defend ourselves and engage. It's an openly statement that they are willing to engage, and they do. As I saw with some operations we had previously in areas where Zamazamas is, the moment you engage with them, they will start open fire. They don't even think about it.
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Join me, Jimmy Moyaha, on the SAFM Market Update with MoneyWeb, Mondays to Thursdays, 6 to 7pm, as we break down the key market trends, top financial stories, and smart investment insights all in one place. 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

0: Tapsi.
1: Oh, so you're running again, like you always do, huh?
0: Tapsi, what's going on?

0: It was never over.
1: Well, there it is. A very good morning to you. A brand new day. 5 minutes after 3 a.m. and welcome to it. You're with SAFM. The whole day, if you choose, you've chosen right. My name is Angela Ludek, and it's Quantum Time. It's clocked into 3 to 5, Monday to Friday, and that's how we do it together. So, the weekend that was, a big weekend, a busy weekend, the first weekend in October. And since it's Monday morning, it's a fresh stream to do it all again, but perhaps with a new orientation, some wisdom gathered, some momentum, and maybe some peace in between the steps of chaos. So, when the weekend's over, I'm sure the alarm goes off and somewhere out there, somebody, yes, you, you're already getting ready for work, preparing yourselves for another 5 days, a full 5 days of meetings, deadlines, and definitely trying to keep everybody happy. That's what we do to some degree. It's being human, isn't it? And if you're particularly unlucky, you're also preparing yourself for your boss. You know that boss? The boss person. You know the type. The person who can, say, call a meeting about a meeting, send an email asking for an update, and somehow make a simple task feel like a national crisis. Have you been in that situation before? I know I have. But jokes aside, there's a serious question here. What actually makes someone a good leader? Right, we've looked at leadership in different segments, looking in and honing in at what leadership could be, what a good leader is, but ultimately, because when you consider yourself in a workspace and you want promotion, you want to grow within the commitment you've given, right? This idea of promotion doesn't automatically mean that you know how to lead people. The person in a leadership position also doesn't specifically maybe know how to lead people. That in itself is a growth issue. Now, you can have the office, the job title, the corner desk, and the authority to approve everybody else's leave. Sure, but can you listen? Can you listen truly to what's being said? Can you make difficult decisions when called on? And can you admit when you're wrong? Can you recognize people who make your team successful? Or is leadership something simply about being the person nobody dares to challenge? You know, I am the leader, follow my way. And that brings us to another workplace reality this morning. We need to address this on a Monday. Come Monday, let's do it. Sometimes you know exactly what needs to be said in a meeting. You can see the problem with a decision before it becomes a crisis. You can see it. You even have that solution. But then you look at who's sitting at the head of the table. And suddenly, your brilliant contribution can wait until next year because you need your salary, you need your job, and you have absolutely no intention of becoming the office example of what happens when somebody challenges the boss. You get those people, right? But what happens when everybody thinks that way? And while you're keeping your head down, doing your work and hoping your efforts will eventually speak for themselves, somebody else is making sure management knows exactly what they've contributed. They have a way, an inroad. The promotion season arrives and you're left wondering whether hard work still counts for anything. Because surely the person who consistently delivers should have a fair chance of getting ahead. Surely leadership should be about more than a title, and surely speaking up shouldn't automatically mean you're the troublemaker. But is that how the workplace actually works? If you're in tune and it's clocking in and there is a systematic recognition, good for you. Spread the leadership, spread the love. Now, this morning, we're actually talking about certainly leadership, workplace politics, and the uncomfortable business of getting ahead. Have you ever worked for a boss who made your job harder? Have you ever kept quiet because you were afraid of the consequences? And have you ever watched somebody else get promoted while your own contribution went unnoticed? Let's talk about it, shall we? Good morning, come on in. You know what to do on WhatsApp Connect, voice notes, message. Let us know what's happening in your neighborhood. Yeah, and as it comes in, we'll share it live. 0614 104 107 on WhatsApp. It's a Monday. Oh yeah, I'm ready. Are you? Come on in. Let's do it.
0: Quantum on SAFM, where the day begins to take shape. 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

0: None other than Bongeni Ngema, Stimela Sase Zola. Taking you way back to a classic sound. Bonga Muffin, Kura One. Grow up and you will see. Certainly it's like that when you enter the workforce, right? Good morning to you. 22 minutes after 3 a.m. and it's quantum time, and we focus in on leadership this morning. When the person in charge really, you know, isn't leading at all. I mean, let's be honest. Most of us have a story about a manager who tested our patience. Perhaps it was the boss who took credit for your work, but somehow became unavailable when things went wrong, right? Perhaps it was that the one who wanted to approve every little decision, the micromanagement, leaving you wondering why you were hired in the first place. Or perhaps it was the manager who expected the team to be innovative, provided nobody suggested anything that challenged their own ideas, right? An inclusive isolation of innovation. And the consequences can be bigger than a frustrating day at the office. There's no doubt about that. When people don't feel supported, they can lose their motivation. That's for sure. When every mistake becomes an opportunity for public humiliation, people become afraid to try anything new. When good work goes unnoticed, employees eventually start asking themselves why they should keep going the extra mile anyway. And that's a problem for everybody. A good leader doesn't have to be everybody's friend. Sometimes, and most times, leadership means you need to have not only the difficult conversations, but you need to make difficult decisions, and you need to hold people accountable when making these decisions that won't please everybody. But there is a difference between holding people accountable and making them afraid of you. A huge difference. There is a difference between setting high standards, keeping up with that standard, and creating an environment where nobody feels comfortable asking for help or sharing their opinion. And there's a difference between being respected because people trust your judgment and being obeyed because people fear your authority, or the false sense of authority if there's fear, right? So think about your own working life. Have you ever worked for someone who had the position of a leader but lacked the ability to lead? And what did that do to your own performance and the team? Did it push you to work harder? Or did you eventually find yourself doing just enough to get through the day? And if you're in a leadership position yourself, how do you make sure you're not becoming the kind of boss you once complained about? Now, let's also talk about the office conversation that can make the room go quiet. Disagreeing with the boss. Imagine you're sitting in a meeting, a decision has been made, and you know it would create problems for your team, because you're the one hands-on. You have the facts, you have the experience, you even have a better suggestion, but you always know that the person making the decision has the power to influence your performance review, your next promotion, and perhaps your future in the organization. So, do you speak or do you not? Write something in your notebook and hope everything works out. We're often told that successful employees are confident, proactive, and willing to challenge the status quo. But the advice sounds very different when you're the one who has to live with the consequences, especially in a country like ours where many households depend on one steady income and finding another job can take months. Sometimes staying quiet feels less like cowardice and more like survival. But silence can have consequences too. Problems remain unresolved. Bad decisions go unchallenged. Employees who could contribute valuable ideas begin to withdraw. And the boss may walk away believing everybody agrees. So where is the balance? Of course, how you raise a concern matters. You can challenge an idea without attacking the person who suggested it. You can disagree respectfully and still be professional. That truth exists, but that only works really if there's room for disagreements in the first place. A manager who asks for honest feedback but punishes anyone who provides it isn't really encouraging openness. They're asking for agreements. they're ruling with, you know, a sword. And those who, those two things are very different. Have you ever kept quiet at work because you were afraid that speaking up will put a target on your back? What happened? And do you believe employees should risk challenging their bosses when they think something is wrong? Or is it, you know, protecting your livelihood sometimes the wiser choice? Is there a middle line walking this distance? Let us know what your experience has been and, more importantly, how you dealt with that at that particular time. What were the consequences? 0614 104 107. Say good morning, because I'd love to greet you at the door. Come on in.
1: 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But is it music? And if artificial intelligence helps create the song, who's the artist? Throughout October, SAFM will be asking you about AI and the future of music. 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

0: So there it is. Bongziwe Mbandla Ndo Kulandela. Mafikizolo, love a potion in a double up. Good morning to you. 3:35. Yes, 25 minutes before 4 a.m. And our conversation with leadership applies to not only the isolation of what a good leadership is, but the effects of it in a workplace. 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Or have you had to learn to make sure people hear you? Or perhaps hold back because your opinion is not counted, because the leadership in the building doesn't work that way? 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We have Confidence Seleme with us, and we unpack this full idea of building confident leaders and teams, because it affects the whole workforce.
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0: Now, whether you are heading into the office this morning, managing a team, or working towards a promotion, the way people work together can make a significant difference to the working day. You know that. You felt that, right? We spend a large part of our lives, most at that, at work. Yet, navigating workplace relationships, expectations, and responsibilities is not always straightforward. Some people find themselves in leadership positions because of their experience or technical skills, while others are still figuring out what the next step in their careers should look like. In workplaces where performance matters and expectations are high, developing people is an ongoing process, not something that ends with a job title or a promotion. So, what does it actually take to build a workplace where people can do their jobs well, work effectively with others, and continue to grow professionally? And how can organizations create the conditions for both individuals and teams to thrive? So, on this morning's Life Design for Quantum, we look at building confident leaders and stronger teams by exploring the human side of professional development and what it takes to get the best out of people at work. Confidence Seleme, life coach, author, speaker, joins us this morning. It's been a bit confidence, but so good to always have you in studio with us. Good morning, welcome, how are you?
4: I'm doing quite well, Angela. Yeah, always good to be in studio. Went away for a bit of a break and a recharge, but I'm back and in full force.
0: That was a good choice. So that's perhaps where it begins, right? A confident leader is confident because is confident in the way they express themselves. They've got to know themselves over a period of time, and we've touched base on the confidence of leadership before, right? But ultimately, you know, confidence, being born with it, being born a leader, is a concept maybe we can grapple with, or the development of leadership could happen when one is pushed to the limits and you kind of shed an old skin and you reemerge into a new dynamic of who you are because you've got to know yourself through this. So where should someone begin in understanding how they can lead within whatever space they are? Because leadership is twofold. You have leadership in a management position. You know, that is the focus and hone in on. That is your role. And this idea of good leadership, this concept of leadership in this new identity that has been formed over the, say, the last decade is essential to the workforce, to the team, and to productivity. But then you also get this idea of the development of leadership, which happens in wherever you find yourself. You are a leader within your own space.
4: Yeah.
0: We were just talking off air about self-agency in an unrelated topic, but this idea of self-leadership, irrespective of where you find yourself in. You could find yourself not being in a leadership position. However, you're still leading your own life to be able to make those decisions by getting to know yourself.
4: Yeah, 100%. You know, chapter one of leadership development is self-development.
0: Right, absolutely. So, they go hand in hand, right?
4: 100%. And so that's where we need to start. You know, leadership starts in the mirror, but it mustn't get stuck in the mirror.
0: I like that.
4: I think that's why a lot of leaders get it wrong. Yes, we start in the mirror, but if you get stuck in the mirror, you become a leader who is not confident anymore. Now they've gone beyond the barriers and they've become arrogant. Because arrogance is self-obsessed. And when you stay in the mirror for too long, it becomes all about you. What can the team do for me as opposed to what can I do for the team? How can I propel the team? How can I move the team forward? So 100%, it starts in the mirror, but we must go beyond that phase. When we've developed ourselves, we must understand that we develop ourselves so that we can be more effective in the world, so that we can be more effective in our families, more effective in various communities, in various spaces that we occupy.
0: I love that. Don't get it. Have it stuck in the, get stuck in the mirror, and that in effect would also speak to the journey of leadership. It's easy to go in as a good leader because you've, to some degree, I believe a good leader has been, how can I say, it's almost equalized on a leveling platform, because to be able to see a point of view from everybody else in a workspace that is diverse means you'll be able to navigate a pathway of leading individual people into a shared cohesive vision.
4: Yes.
0: That in itself would build confidence, right? And nothing wrong with that. I mean, you need that building of surety within the leadership umbrella as you journey. However, if you do get stuck and if it moves into arrogance, ultimately there is becomes a dead end, essentially. Right, how do you remain an effective leader in building your own confidence without shutting off, you know, your workspace to speak back to you, to be involved? How do you hold the confidence and growth as a leadership, remain humble but at the same time open for growth?
4: One of the things that is quite important in that respect is that as a leader, you always need to see the value in people, see the value that they can bring, and even see the value that is yet untapped. Because you come across different people, and that's why, as a leader, you need that level of emotional intelligence. You need to be able to sit down with somebody, experience who they are, and also be able to point out gaps in terms of their potential, in terms of where they are versus where they can be. And the great leaders are able to see something in you that you may not yet be able to see in yourself. And then they take action to unleash that particular potential that is within you. So as a leader, one of the things you need to do is recognize that your people have value, but then go a step further and say, what can I do with the power that I have to make sure that that untapped potential is brought to the fore? Sometimes it's just about, you know, making sure that people understand that the platform is open and that their voices are valuable and that they belong, and that whatever is whatever comes out of their mouth will be taken into consideration. And, you know, once you start doing that, you create what they call psychological safety, where people are able to come to the fore and speak, where they feel comfortable and confident enough to come to the fore and express themselves.
0: That makes such sense. you know, it's a clear thinking, a clear pathway to understanding and seeing the value in people all the time.
4: 100%.
0: That way you're not an island, you understand. There's an upliftment that takes place by placing people in the correct space effectively to work the greater project, but to bring out the best in an individual. That takes a certain skill and insights.
4: Yeah, 100%. And also make sure that people understand what value they bring, because not all of us bring the same kind of value. We all come with different skills, different assets, but I must know that the value and the assets that I bring are valuable to the team. And it's not a matter of competing with anybody else on the team. It's about completing. It's like a jigsaw puzzle. If I'm cut in a certain way, it means that there's a certain space that I need to fill. And if I try to fill a different space, I may not be able to fill it. And sometimes people want to fill spaces that are not necessarily theirs. There's a quote I wrote in one of the books. It says, the easiest way to diminish the self-confidence of an elephant is to ask it to fly.
0: Beautiful. Absolutely.
4: Yeah, 100%. And you know, the thing with that is that even its strength becomes its weakness, because the strength of the elephant is its weight. It's part of its protection. It's part of its strength. But that weight is one of the things that doesn't allow it to fly. So we need to understand ourselves and say, am I an elephant trying to fly? And, you know, sometimes people encounter failure, not because they are incapable, but because they are elephants trying to fly.
0: I love that. This concept of when your strength becomes your weakness is so interesting, because ultimately, okay, we've leaned on what good leadership looks like in a workspace, but we've also asked our listeners this morning, ultimately, you know, with regard to the experiences they've had at work, you know, this idea of somebody working consistently, effectively within their space, but not being heard, not being seen, because to some degree the leadership in that team has become isolating. There's this idea, this heavy concept, and the external showcase of, you know, being a good leader means, you know, I'm motivated, you're coming with me, but there's a shutdown of any ideas that are shared.
4: Yeah.
0: And there's always those people that don't seem to know how to play the game, so to say, in inverted commas. Not that we should be playing a game, but unfortunately it's still like that when you need to show up in a way that's seen as a prize or valuable within a workspace according to the manager.
4: Yeah.
0: So how does that then affect the overall team's performance in the short, medium and long term if you have leadership that certainly does not embrace the full umbrella of what good leadership looks like?
4: Yeah, ultimately it makes your team or your organization fall short of its true potential. Because one of the ways that you can tell that a team is confident or organization is confident is the level of openness and honesty in terms of their communication. And what that does is when people are open and honest with their communication, one of the things that happens is innovation is going to go up, because people are bringing forth the ideas. It means that issues will not be swept under the rug and come back later to bite us, because people have verbalized the issues that they're facing and the problems that are there. But when a leader stifles communication, and sometimes they don't do it intentionally, sometimes it's a reaction or a response to a person who made a comment, verbalized an idea, and they responded in a way that told the team, you know what, maybe it's not safe here to communicate. Maybe it's not safe here to share ideas. And so we have to be very conscious as leaders in terms of how we respond, how we react, because we're always communicating what is allowed here versus what is not allowed. And so you have to be intentional. That's why leadership is work, because you have to have that level of self-consciousness as well.
0: Absolutely, and that emotional awareness is critical. When we come back after this quick break, I'd love to hear from you as with regard to your experience either as a leader and what it took from you to lead a team, where you felt that you could have done better, and what you see good leadership as, and more importantly too, if you've been in the position where you've received this idea of leadership but felt shut down because you opened up, you felt that you have something to offer, but you perhaps feel that the leader in that position felt threatened by your talents or your outspoken idea of where the workforce needs to go. We'll take your messages on 0614 104 107. Alternatively, give us a call in studio 086 000 2032. 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
0: We're chatting with Confidence Dilemma on with regards to what makes a good leader, but more importantly, how a leader encourages a team's success or the lack thereof. Now, Confidence, before we went into the break, you know, this idea of speaking about some leaders feeling threatened by talented or outspoken team members. It doesn't mean that when somebody talks up and speaks up in a meeting, that they always have something valuable to contribute. Sometimes you get those individuals who just want their voice to be heard and in such want to challenge leadership to be seen. So there are two parts of that. You know, there could be a leader who feels challenged because there's talent in the room and the ideas are different or not coherent to what was presented by the leader. And there's the other part of, you know, being challenged to the degree of feeling insecure. So how does a secure leader then respond when someone challenges the idea or disagrees with them either on either way?
4: Yeah, I think on the first side, honestly, if the potential of those you lead threatens you, you become a threat to their potential. So as a leader, you need to understand that if I'm not confident, and that's why this topic is so important, because when a leader is not competent, they are threatened by people who are supposed to be helping them. And when you are threatened, one of the things that you do is you defend, you suppress, you diminish, you belittle. And so that's one aspect. On the other aspect, you do have people on the team who simply just want to verbalize and be heard. And one of the things we need to understand as leaders is that, yes, we lead teams, but we also lead individuals.
0: Right.
4: So it's important to have a relationship not with just the collective, but with individuals as well.
0: And every individual in the team, right?
4: And, yeah, 100%. Every individual in the team. So it's important that you have your one-on-ones. You have maybe sometimes you just take people out for a lunch and have get to know them, because a lot of that happens when there is no relationship with the leader. Because once you have a relationship with the leader, once you have a particular understanding of what that person's values are, what their vision is, then there's a level of respect that is built. Because the idea of wanting to show up the leader, wanting to, you know, embarrass the leader, belittle the leader, it means that there's a lack of respect there. And respect is built in the private spaces. Deep respect, real respect is built in the private spaces, in the spaces where we can have our one-on-ones, we can chat, we can get to know one another. Because as I said, as a leader, you need to understand, yes, you are leading a team, but you're also leading individuals.
0: Now, relationships in leadership. Let's talk about that, particularly in the workspace, because you're quite right. Respect is built in between the spaces, in everyday's interaction, in the silent moments. Let's talk about this relationship, because a relationship doesn't necessarily need to be a friendship, but that doesn't mean as a leader you can't be friendly.
4: Yeah.
0: And assertive. I think that as humanity, we live on this, we work between the wood, you know, the either or the would rather, you know, it's either black or white. There's no gray area. And ultimately, for example, an example would be, you know, if a person is silent, it doesn't mean they don't have anything to say.
4: Yes.
0: Right?
4: Yeah.
0: So you can be friendly and open as a leader, and that could be taken, misconstrued as a personal, intimate friendship, but there's walking the line in between this. And it depends on the personality. It's not necessarily always the leader's fault of being, you know, I don't believe that a leader has to be disciplined to the degree of hostile, to wear this outfit of I am leader, so you know,
4: hear me wrong.
0: Don't ask me how your dog was. I don't know.
4: Yeah, 100%. A lot of things we want them to be black and white, but a lot of truth is in the gray areas.
0: Right.
4: Yeah, and as a leader, it's also important to understand your people, gauge your people, because the way that you interact with one person may not be the way that you interact with another. And it's not because you are schizophrenic. It's because you understand that people are built differently. And you as a leader need to be nimble enough to adjust yourself to make sure that you are able to connect with the person in the way that they are. Because sometimes we want to connect with people as in the way that we are, as opposed to adjusting ourselves and saying, I want to be nimble. For example, the way that I'll connect with my daughter is not the same way that I'll connect with a colleague, because I understand, okay, this is my daughter, this is what she likes, this is what will interest her. But with my colleague, there's something else that there's a different element of me that I need to engage. So with leadership, it's the same. And it's not an easy road. It's a road where you'll need to build your emotional intelligence, build your emotional elasticity, build your capabilities in terms of your communication skills and your understanding of people. And it's why leadership is not an easy road. But it's something that when you work on it, when you have been able to connect with people at a deeper level, you're going to get the buy-in. You're going to get the respect. You're going to get people willing to go with you on the journey and not just bring their hands, but also bring their hearts and their heads.
0: I like what you've just said there. Not just bring your hands, but bring your hearts.
4: Yes.
0: And your heads.
4: 100%.
0: You know, we live in a world also where there's, I think, a deeper unraveling and understanding, for example, and when we say black and white, left and right, that's the workings of the mind, the left and the right brain hemisphere.
4: Yes.
0: There's more of a working balance being called for. It could be compared to the hard and soft skills. The left and the right brain hemisphere is either the logic versus the intuitive or creative, you know, custodians of, you know, the whole holistic part of who we are.
4: Yeah.
0: The point I'm getting to is, for example, also just to pick up on emotional elasticity. That's a beautiful term. And this idea of elasticity or plasticity, flexibility, that's exactly it. It's being able to relate differently.
4: Yes.
0: Right? And to ebb and flow like a wind, like a tree in the wind, right? Yeah. Like the wind in the tree. Right. So let's talk about then workplaces and bringing people together. How do we then, as leaders, bring, or how should leaders consider bringing people together with different backgrounds, personality together? How do we then, as leaders, bring, or how should leaders consider bringing people together with different backgrounds, personalities, and, of course, level of experience?

0: look at it and say, but this is a liability. This is causing more friction. This is causing more disagreements on the team. But it is actually an asset. It is an asset because the more diverse ideas that you have, the more diverse opinions, it means that you've got a wider pool to choose from. And also, an idea may be brought forth, but because somebody is disagreeing with it, it means that there is sharpening that is happening.
1: Mm-hmm.
0: There is iron that is sharpening iron. But if you don't have any disagreements, any friction, it means that you may go out there with a blunt idea, an idea that has not been sharpened. So we must look at diversity as an asset as opposed to a liability. And it's going to help us because the kind of markets that we are saving, the kind of communities that we are saving are very diverse. And when you have a diversity and a diverse pool of talent, it means that you are getting perspectives that otherwise you might not have gotten. There are blind spots that are being covered simply because you've got different people from different backgrounds with different philosophies on the team.
1: Now, previously, I've also spoken briefly about this idea of diversity being, you know, what is seen on the page and how to bring it to life to have an inclusive team that can ebb and flow and bring out the best of that team, for example. And so, you know, great leadership would effectively hone in on the individuals, the strengths and the weaknesses, and kind of, you know, bring a relationability within the team together to have these nuanced ideas of innovation and different perspective be placed on the table to get to the sharpened iron.
0: Yeah, right? 100%, 100%. And, you know, the best teams are those who have different ideas on the table. The most innovation comes from different perspectives coming together to form something new.
1: Absolutely.
0: And so if we...
1: That's a task.
0: Yeah, 100%. But if we shun that those diverse perspectives, it means that our level of innovation is not going to be where we want it to be.
1: Absolutely.
0: So as leaders, it's important to have that perspective because it's going to help our organizations grow. And also it makes a home out of an organization, because if all of us are different but we are welcomed, it means that the organization is big enough, is broad enough to house different perspectives, different cultures, different individuals.
1: And when, as an individual, you witness this diversity in action, you feel open enough to share yours and celebrate your own. That's a beautiful thing.
0: 100%. You come as yourself. Too many people come into organizations as the person they think will be accepted as opposed to who they are. But your true value is not who you pretend to be, it's in who you are. And as a leader, it's important to create the kind of environment that says come as you are, because who you are is valuable, who you are is what we need on the team.
1: And who you are can be an evolving idea of how it's contributing to a team. As we wind down confidence, let's look at then, I mean, that's in an ideal world, but as one goes along, there of course will be mistakes, criticisms, setbacks, and how this can then damage a team's confidence that have been, seem to be moving forward together on a good run. So how should leaders then respond when things go wrong so that the experience becomes an opportunity to learn rather than a reason to lose the confidence?
0: Yeah, I want to cite an example from a gentleman named Jack Welch. He was a famous CEO of General Electric back in the day. But when he was in his 20s, he worked at one of the General Electric plants. And he was busy with experiments, and he ended up blowing up the whole plant.
1: Ooh,
0: it was a small plant. That's what you call a mistake, right? And fortunately, nobody got injured. But he was called to head office in New York, and the then CEO. And what his expectation was, I'm going to get fired. This is it. And the CEO said something quite profound. He said, you know what, if I fire you, it means that I'm going to lose the experience that you had with that particular incident, because the school fees that has already been paid. I don't want to bring on somebody else who then I have to pay school fees again for. And so The fact that even that mistake was a sign of an innovative

0: employee, because they were trying something new. They were being innovative. I mean, he ended up being a CEO, so his competence was there, the talent was there. But most leaders in that incident would fire the person, but they'd be losing out on the experience that they've already had, and then they need to bring in somebody else, somebody new. So we need to look at mistakes and failures in a particular. Obviously, if a mistake is repeated, it means that there is no learning. And so sometimes the repeated mistake warrants that maybe this is not the right person. But you have to be able to give people a chance to learn from their mistakes and recognize that mistakes are part of the growth process. If there is no mistakes, if there is no room for disagreements, then it means that there is no learning happening. And part and parcel of growth is mistakes and failures. A lot of people think that failure and success are on different roads, but they're actually on the same road.
1: Right,
0: the same road. Failure and success are on the same road. It's just that sometimes people take the failure as a dead end, as opposed to a speed bump. So we need to look at failure as a speed bump. It's not the dead end. It just means that, you know, if you go over the speed bump, success is still on the way.
1: I love the example you've just used. I mean, that is and I have to say it, an explosive. I didn't quite work, but I had to. And why it's such an excellent example is ultimately this reflux almost to squash the mistake, you know, to like just eliminate them, like don't look, that was a mistake, we can move forward, does not work. It's really embracing and having that openness to understand what went wrong, so that corrective pathway would give confidence to a team. There's no blind eye.
0: 100%, and that's how you grow the team, that's how you grow their confidence as well, because failure has a way of denting your self-confidence. But if the leader is able to position failure as a learning opportunity, and they say that, you know what, from this failure we can become better, from this failure we can grow, it's going to beef up your self-confidence. And also it's going to give you room and space to be more innovative, because then you understand failure is not fatal here. Failure is not final here. I am allowed to think beyond the boundaries. I am allowed to think beyond the box. And that's where you also get a lot of innovation from teams.
1: Just a quick morning to Jonathan Babadu on X says, good morning, listening all the way from Tembisa. And then this one for you, Confidence 2 says, hello, Angela and team. Thank you for the show this morning. I'm relating very much to the topic. Your guest, confidence is highlighting things I never understood by the time it was occurring, but now I know better. Thank you for the contribution, Mr. Seleme. Elson Makado in Limpopo, thank you for the message received with warm heart. As we finish off in a minute or two, confidence for someone listening today who leads a team, right, or hopes to become a leader one day, what is one practical step that they can take today or tomorrow to start building confidence in themselves and the people around them, and absolutely in everyday routines, how to build not only confidence but trust and accountability within their teams?
0: Yeah, I think it goes back to one of our earlier points. Leadership starts in the mirror. Once you start taking that path of personal development, it means that you are arming yourself so that you can have more to give to others. And I think one of the things that we need to do as leaders is we need to start delegating not just tasks, but decisions. Because many times we simply delegate tasks, and we don't delegate the decisions. The decisions are where the thinking happens. And when you start delegating decisions, it means that you have expressed a level of confidence in the person beyond their hands. Now you say, I don't just trust your hands, I trust your head as well. I trust your heart as well. So one of the primary things we need to do as leaders is start delegating not just tasks, but decisions as well, because that's also how you develop more leaders within your team.
1: Lead with making, delegating decisions. That is a beautiful thing. That is beautiful.
0: Awesome.
1: Right? Make sure you use your hearts and those logic minds, because I tell you, sometimes it's not just black and white.
0: Yeah. 100%.
1: Right? Lead with that heart. Yeah. ConfidenceSeleme.com.
0: Yes,
1: any
0: yes,
1: other,
0: yes.
1: Any contacts or email addresses you'd like to leave with us?
0: Yeah, info at ConfidenceSeleme.com. Yeah, and you can visit my website, www.ConfidenceSeleme.com. confidencelimit.com. I had to count the W's there. I thought I went. Because normally I either do two or four. So I started to make sure I
1: get to three. W.com. The World Wide Web. Have a super Monday. Confidence. Thanks for the excellent energy always.
0: Thank you, Angela. Always a pleasure.
1: All right. So there it is. 10 minutes after 4 a.m. And as the conversation continues, we hone in on exactly the idea of relationships. Not only the building of relationships in a workspace, but relationships and goals that you had to turn around by the beginning of the year, but they haven't turned out as you had hoped. Relationship therapist and mental health practitioner Lehlo Honolo Mazindo, Mr. Maz, is standing by to chat to us on exactly this.
2: It can write a melody, it can create a beat, it can even generate a voice. But is it music? And if artificial intelligence helps create the song, who's the artist? Throughout October, SFM will be asking you about AI and the future of music. Listen, join the conversation, take the weekly poll. Your voice matters. SFM asks, AI and the future of music. Human creativity, artificial intelligence. Where do you stand? SFM, still leading the conversations that move us. Quantum Shift, where today's talk meets real life.
1: Now it's that time of year where we're wrapping up the year. It's the last quarter. Was that December? I don't count December as a month at all. So literally, you've got about 2 months left of the year. And it's clicking over. Today being, can you believe it, already the 12th of October. It was the 1st the other day. Come on now. But by the time this year, by this time of the year draws to a close. And there's often an unspoken expectation that we should have something to show for the past 12 months, right? A breakthrough, a milestone, a fresh start, or at least some evidence that things are moving forward. But what happens when December arrives and you're still waiting for that phone call, the commitment, the opportunity, or the change you thought would have happened by now? Take that breath. Because sometimes the hardest part is not the disappointment itself, but having to carry on as though everything is fine. You should show up for work, attend family gatherings, right? Answer questions about your life and celebrate other people's good news, which you don't mind doing. But even when you are privately struggling to make sense of your own circumstances. In relationships, there can be a particular kind of exhaustion that comes from repeatedly hoping things will improve, only to find yourself having the same conversations and confronting the same realities. With personal ambitions, it can be as difficult to accept that the effort does not always produce the results we anticipated, especially when we have made sacrifices along the way. So our conversation this morning will look at exactly that. What happens when disappointment accumulates, when hope starts feeling like hard work, and when the distance between the life you imagine and the one you are living becomes difficult to ignore? How do you give yourself permission to admit that something hurts without feeling ungrateful for what you have, really? And how do you face the end of a difficult year without forcing yourself to manufacture a positive ending, walking the middle path? Relationship therapist and mental health practitioner, Mr. Maz Lehlo Honolo Mazindo, you've been adventuring, and I'm sure through these adventures you always gain momentum and wisdom to bring it on to Quantum and share with us. How are you, sir? Welcome back.
3: I'm doing great, thanks, and it's good to be back, and I hope you're well too.
1: I am well. It's good to have you back. Mr. Maz, such a delicate, important conversation as we head toward the end of the year, right? This idea of this emotional exhaustion we can feel even if nothing particularly dramatic really has happened, simply because so many things you've hoped for to materialize have not gone according to what you had planned. So how do we deal with this exhaustion in this time of the year? How do we perhaps walk the middle path to give us perspective on what's happened, what's not, and how we navigate feeling exhausted even though the reality we wanted is something different.
3: Yeah. Yes, every plan and goal and resolution that we have about the year creates some form of expectation. And the longer it takes for that expectation to be fulfilled, that goal or resolution to be fulfilled, our expectation becomes prolonged. And we don't talk enough about the stress and the exhaustion of prolonged expectation of something that's not happening, even though you hope it does. That can exhaust you because it puts you in a state of anticipation throughout the time the goal or the resolution has not been realized. Sometimes we set goals based on somebody else's action, or we're relying on somebody else to do something for our goals to be realized. For example, this year I want to get married, and that time you're a lady, you need a man to approach you, to propose, to pay lobola. Like most of that goal or resolution depends on someone having to do something. And then that waiting, like, have you ever noticed what happens when you have applied for a job or for maybe a business opportunity? As soon as you send your CV through, you have this anticipation. And sometimes when you think about your challenges, you're like, oh, but even though I have these challenges, there is a possibility that I might get a job. And now most of the employers do not even send a regret reply. Yes, most of them, some of them now do say, we regret to inform you that your application was unsuccessful. But some of them will leave you in limbo for a very long time, not knowing, have I got the job? Will I get the job? Will I not get the job? Have they chosen someone else? A lot goes on in your mind, especially as the delay happens. Sometimes you negotiate with yourself, like, what if maybe they have not started with the recruitment process? And that really works on your nerve. So we don't talk enough about how much waiting for something that's not happening will work on your nerve and become particularly exhausting. So at some point we'll have to actually develop an open and flexible mind for any possibility that, yes, in as much as there's a possibility that things will change, there is a possibility that they might not. Because sometimes we lose too much strength and energy to manage something that is actually not happening as if it is going to happen. So, yes, sometimes you're exhausted just by how long you've been waiting for something to change and it is not changing. So we need to manage our internal world such that we have room for disappointment and a room for things that we are planning not materializing. And on top of that, we need a contingency plan, a plan for when the plan is not working. Like, for example, I'm going to apply for selection into master's in clinical psychology. I know that the possibilities that I will be accepted are very slim, but it's possible. But what happens in case I don't get admitted? Let me consider other courses, maybe an academic master's that I can study for when I am not accepted. If we have alternatives to the plans, the central plans that we have, the pressure or the anticipation doesn't feel so exhausting.
1: Mr. Maz, felt the reality check in what you were sharing, particularly with this idea of the waiting, the prolonged expectation. There can be so much lost in waiting, and the waiting can feel like a forever certain time, because you've done the work, you've put forward with your example the application for work, and the expectation is good, you're feeling good about it, but then you wait. And 1 minute could feel like, you know, an hour. And so it continues. So particularly this time of year, bringing it firstly home, bringing it to oneself, what does one need to do to first almost walk that middle path of waiting, that prolonged expectation? Certainly with everything, the realization, awareness comes first as to, this is why I'm feeling exhausted. When we settle on understanding our emotional exhaustion, How then do we move from the understanding awareness into what to do now? Because ultimately, we don't want to compromise our relationship with self, as in, you know, not recognizing what we feel and covering that over and just, you know, pretending to be fine and that everything is well and swell. At the same time, we want to be able to navigate the space of expectation not fulfilled with some certain grace and openness to allow more to happen. Because the truth is, not everything is always in our control. And we need to understand an ebb and flow between what's in our control and what's not in our control to some degree, right?
3: Yeah, most definitely. And we need to look very closely into the sacrifices that actually you have made to create a particular future for yourself. And yeah, all those emotional shifts, because once you anticipate, like for example, once I get a call that maybe I've won a holiday trip to Paris for 3 weeks, that's reshaping my cognitive processes. Mm. I build my future with expectation around myself going to Paris. And if it happens, maybe I get another call that says no, the trip has been cancelled. That creates an immense disappointment, and it affects other parts of your future that you have envisioned. So you have to go back to the drawing board and start afresh and imagine the future without the Paris that you were very excited of. Something that is even worse is if things can just be quiet and nobody tells you that the trip has been cancelled, and then you don't even know when it's going to be. You keep on hoping and hoping and hoping. And you have mentioned a very important point, that we need to learn to focus within focus on what's within our control, because what's not within our control, yes, it can work through our nerves, and then sometimes we can allow it to maybe disturb what is going on within us. But the best part of how to navigate this discouragement is focusing on what you can control, your thoughts, your interpretations of the situations, and detaching your worth from the plans that did not work out and the promises that were not fulfilled by someone else. Because sometimes people don't fulfill their promises to you because they don't fulfill their promises to you. It has nothing to do with your worth or whether you are bad luck or you have a dark cloud ahead of you. But sometimes we make all these interpretations about things not happening our way. God is punishing me. God is trying to teach me something. My ancestors have turned their backs on me. And then we think and think and think and overthink and think and overthink and think and overthink. And we don't take things as they are. We make them worse than they are so that we can process them at a deeper level, and that leads to unnecessary overthinking, and the overthinking that leads to unnecessary emotional exhaustion as well. And remember, when you're emotionally exhausted, sleep might not do the trick in helping you recover, because an emotionally exhausted person might even struggle to sleep as you keep on reminiscing and ruminating about all the things that are not coming together. So did you do all that you needed to do? Did you send the application? Did you write the proposal? Did you send in your CV? That's enough of what you had to do. The decision of whether you get the business or you get employed, It's someone else's decision. It's not within your prerogative. Are you working with people who revamp CVs, and are you getting guidance and coaching regarding how to handle interview questions? Everything that is within your power and control, focus on doing it to the best of your ability. And anything else that is not within your control, do not let it stay too long in the state where it sort of bothers you to an extent that you lose sleep over it. I'm not saying external experiences shouldn't hurt. Sure, it hurts. It hurts if someone stabs you with a knife and it's not you, it's not within our control that somebody will decide to stab us with a knife. Maybe we could have avoided the confrontation, but at some point the confrontation is inevitable. Somebody stabbed you with a knife because they stabbed you with a knife, and it still hurts even if it's not within your control. But let it not be an indication of how worthy you are, how important you are, how much of a failure you are, and all these things that we tend to think about ourselves. Sometimes it's just that things did not work out because things did not work out. Sometimes things did not work out because we could have done things differently. But sometimes we have done the best we could and things still didn't work out. Let's have the courage to move on and knock on other doors, because one day, sooner or later, one of these doors we are knocking on will break open for you, and you will find that it was the only door you have always needed all along. So just because you have so many closed doors closing in front of you, it doesn't mean none of those doors belong to you. You only need one door to open. And when that one door opens, it wouldn't matter to you how many doors were closed before, unless you allow those closed doors to determine your value and your worth.
1: Mr. Mayor, thank you for that, because ultimately what you've taken on us on is a thought process of unraveling and understanding that as much as you've sacrificed and contributed and set the intentions and done the work, you can only control so much. And one doesn't at times have the bigger picture, reinforcing that you cannot control other people's decisions, and that release of trying to control or understand what happened and getting stuck into the thinking and overthinking, and that rabbit hole which will keep you a prisoner to the prolonged exhaustion, because that's where your focus is. And that, in given a breath and what you've indicated, is perhaps a way. It's really about perspective and understanding, you know, in a present situation, that you've done as much, knowing that you've done as much as you could. And sometimes we're not perfect. You feel you could have done more, but releasing that pressure on yourself, releasing the idea of understanding everything, could enable you to take that breath and to be able to restart and grow in your own direction again. There's always a reset in life, and many of the times we only understand what happened by looking back. But now let's look at the other side of the coin, Mr. Maz, as we round down in completing this concept and understanding what exhaustion feels like at this, and the reasons for it at this time of the year. Sometimes, you know, you could, as the year ends, you have people feeling who may feel guilty about being unhappy because they still have a job, a family, or roof over their heads. How do you then acknowledge disappointment without feeling ungrateful for what you have? Because certainly, you know, there's a balance again between recognizing what's in front of you and what you have, recognizing that you need to grow, and you know, you've set momentum forward, and the space in between.
3: Like I already mentioned, there are times when you really need to understand that all you can do is all you can do, as long as you made sure that all you can do is enough, is sufficient. But at the end of the day, we cannot overlook the disappointment that comes with the unresolved problems and the unfulfilled dreams and desires and goals and resolutions throughout the year, because it really does hurt to wait and wait and nothing is changing. Some people are just waiting and they're not doing anything, and then that causes a deeper distress. Some people are doing the best they can and nothing still changes. That shatters their hopes and it throws them into the state of learned helplessness, that okay, no matter how hard I tried, nothing changes. And that is the more dangerous thing, because if you know, when you are not doing anything and nothing changes, maybe you can say it's because you're not doing anything. But now if you're doing everything you can and nothing changes, you don't even know what to, how to reason that through. And that's why you turn inwards and say, no, no, no. This thing that I'm trying to achieve has its own people. I'm not one of those people. I'm not cut out for this. No, maybe I was not born, like I was born to suffer. I was born to maybe not live an easy life. And those things create a lot of limiting beliefs that will further reinforce the experiences. Because yes, for every person, there are difficulties, whether to navigate a business, a job, studies, but because things are happening to you, it feels like they're happening to you alone. Like, for example, if we are in a building and there's 3,000 of us, and then there's an explosion and everybody catches fire, you are going to feel the fire as if you are the only one burning. The fire is not going to be less painful just because you are sharing the pain with everybody else. Trust me, you will be isolated in the pain that you are experiencing. So in that case, you need to make sure that you experience your disappointment on your own and not trying to say everybody else should experience the same thing for me to feel less pain about it. Yeah, because sometimes it feels like life targets us, Angela. We've all gone through the stages, like life is to me, seems like it's only me who tends to get into failed relationships, or who tends to be rejected for a job or for a business. You know, I'm being targeted here because something about me, maybe it's not important enough, or it's not aligned. So we need to be careful how we interpret and what we make out of things that are not coming together in our lives, because that can create beliefs that further limit us from doing anything with ourselves. Just because a lady rejected you, it doesn't mean you are unlovable. Just because your CV was not considered doesn't mean you are incapable. Just because your prayers were not answered, it doesn't mean you are sinful. So we need to understand that. We need to separate ourselves from whatever it is that is happening to in response to our efforts. Yes, sometimes you plant a seed and the seed dies underground because of the soil. And sometimes you do everything to make sure that the soil is healthy to carry the seed, only to find that the birds come and dig it out and eat it. And then, or just something that the weather, the floods, things that are beyond your control will definitely happen. So, and just because things beyond our control are happening, it doesn't mean we stand no chance at succeeding in anything that we want to do. So, the gap between the dreams that have been fulfilled for the year and the dreams that are yet to be fulfilled, when we are only left with 2 months before the end of the year, can make you feel like your life has come to a dead end. But remember, the years are just, as Aretha Franklin said, these are ever-changing times. It's just times that we can use to measure maybe the things that are supposed to happen. But the year ending does not mean the life is ending. There's a the next year is going to continue right where this year left off. So give yourself permission to maybe carry over some of the things into the other year, and make sure that you narrow your goals to things that are achievable. Because if you have too many giant steps that you're supposed to take, you are not going to take even the first step. You need smaller steps every single day that will take you to one goal at a time. Because sometimes we get overwhelmed because we overwhelm our year with goals. You have 25 goals over 12 months. You are setting yourself up for failure already. So next year, do better. Narrow down your goals to maybe 3 or 4, so that you don't have so much to do and so much disappointment to have to recover from. Because if you keep on overloading yourself with goals you cannot achieve, you're going to start losing trust in yourself.
1: I love that. The concept of narrowing down your goals. Absolutely. We've come far as humanity. And understanding that, you know, 31st December, 1st of January 2027 isn't a hard line, I think is incredible. Because we do, you know, in a world of building resilience and being able to respond to anything that comes at us, we do worry to some degree wear a badge that feels dignified because we're tough and we can carry everything that we do. And then we go home and we feel absolutely exhausted and we know we don't need to sleep. So with that said, as we finish off, Mr. Maz, and we've somehow touched base on this, let's just briefly just hone in on how we deal with relationships. Relationships at work, expectations from friends and family, not with regard to, you know, being available Christmas, but how do we navigate, you know, dealing with or maybe putting on hold relationships that need to be re-looked at for the new year, for example, if we feel that we've sacrificed and put in, but there isn't a changeover, or if we feel we need to wear the happy face. How do we navigate these relationships with truth and honesty, first for ourselves, and so then in building that relationship through truth as we wind down and look at what we've accomplished, what we haven't, and move into really a grounded understanding of relationability at large toward the end of the year?
3: Yeah, this is a very important question because relationships can give us an extra weight to carry. They can contribute significantly to the deeper exhaustion that even sleep cannot address or solve. Sometimes the relationships are putting us at a very compromised position. Have you ever been in a relationship, whether with a romantic relationship or a relationship with your family or your colleagues, where you feel like you have to even manage other people's emotional reaction? You know, if I don't do this, they will get upset. Mm-hmm. Now you are always uptight and worried. Did I do anything to hurt them? And like you start tiptoeing around people, and you, even though you tiptoe, you're still breaking shells. Some of the relationships, you need to ask yourself a question. Does this relationship has the potential to work? And then be very, very honest about that. Any issue that we have been raising, are we able to work through the challenges that we are facing together to such an extent that we can navigate them and maybe create a relationship where we are both more closely and deeper connected to one another? And the important question that you need to ask yourself, especially about the person that you are staying with at home, the lover, the husband, the wife, the spouse, ask yourself a question. Are we living together or are we dying together? You know, some of the couples are helping each other die quicker. And so you don't want to be in that relationship. You need to understand that there's more to your life than just being confined to a relationship that you have to manage without success. Mm. Yes, if the relationship can be redeemed, go for therapy if you have to. Sit down and work through your issues. But if it's starting to eat out of you and it's not being solved and there's nothing that changes and things can only get worse and you're starting to lose your complexion, you know, Angela, I've seen people's complexions and faces change in just weeks or months after being in a relationship. And now it always looks like they are angry because their faces are used to reacting with anger and disgust to the person. Sometimes you need to move out of the relationship before it moves a lot of things out of you that are important and significant. So, relationships, make sure that if you are always the first one to call for the relationship to happen, the relationship, you are in a one-way situation that treats you as a part of the relationship. And then lastly, I want to make a challenge. Stop calling for a week or for 2 weeks and see. Because some of the people, if you don't reach out first, you will always realize that you don't have relationships. And that being said, realize when we are tiring ourselves unnecessarily to a person, for people we will never go to.
1: So true. Are we living and how are we living together? Mr. Maz, always a pleasure. And that's Life Design for Monday. How can people connect with you and what do you have planned for people to tap into?
3: It's an absolute pleasure for me as well. You can visit my website at mazindo.co. It's always ZA. Sorry, that's mazindo.co.za. We can also follow each other on Facebook, LinkedIn, Instagram, TikTok. It's Lesaunolo Mazindo. On X, it's Thank you very much for your time and I wish you.
1: Wish you a blessed Monday. Thank you for your time, Mr. Maz. Lehlohonolo Mazindo. A very good morning, Avosheni, to Reverend A. Manganyi from Nansfield in Musina. Thank you for the life lessons. We're learning from our mistakes, listening all the way. Lovely, lovely. Thank you for clocking in. It's now 20 minutes before 5 a.m. Right, on a beautiful brand new day. Coming up, we hone in on the real South African economy. It opens out and it opens up before the JSE does. Do you know that? We'll talk about that. We've caught up with the Junior Marketing and Communications Manager at ORT in JET with some interesting understanding of how the work on the ground, right, at the grassroots, to some degree, is the economy of a real South African. We tap into that after this quick break.
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0: Well, a throwback to November 6, 1992, off her album, popular album, Yo Baby. This is classic. Give love to the world, Brenda Fassi. We miss you, Brenda. But thank you for the music. It's 14 minutes before 5 a.m. And this must assure, when it comes to the grassroots and building an economy, I'll tell you this much. It is truly about the real South African on the streets, at the grassroots, an entrepreneur that is celebrated, certainly, in conversation. But more importantly, it's the groundwork that rises, that keeps on going way before the JSE opens. I'm going to lead you into something special we've brought together for you before we clock off on Quantum this morning. It's all about life design and different perspectives. We'll be back with that after this.
1: In case you missed it.
2: If you do not confront them, you are sort of okay. Just think about it. People walking with firearms openly past your fences, past your house, going to their illegal business. It's a way to say that we are able to defend ourselves and engage. It's an openly statement that they are willing to engage, and they do. As I saw with some operations we had previously in areas with Zamazamas, is the moment you engage with them, they will start open fire. They don't even think about it.
1: This is the National Briefing on SAFM. Quantum Shift, where today's talk meets real life.
0: Now, the truth is, entrepreneurship is often celebrated as a solution to unemployment. Sure. But starting a business is one thing. Keeping it alive is another altogether. For many small business owners, the challenges go beyond securing funding. Managing cash flow, setting the right prices, finding customers, and separating business income from the household expenses can determine whether a business survives or closes. It's that simple. So now, a gentleman by the name of Christopher Dickey, who is an ORT South African project manager and business coach, works with young entrepreneurs from underserved communities. His work has highlighted the importance of combining financial supports with practical business skills and ongoing mentorship and access to markets. That in itself will compound the importance of supports for entrepreneurship. The conversation in a package this morning looks at whether South Africa is doing enough to help micro enterprises become sustainable. And are business development programs delivering lasting results, or are they celebrating the launch of businesses without paying enough attention to what happens next? So, what does meaningful support for small businesses look like in a country like ours struggling with unemployment? We caught up with junior marketing and communications manager ORT Jet, Meso Kobela, and this is what she informed us.
1: Quantum Shift, where today's talk meets real life.
3: Okay. It is my belief that the real South African economy opens before the JSE does. So every morning in South Africa, long before the formal economy has had its first coffee, another economy is already at work. The woman selling Fetkook outside the taxi rank has been up for hours. The young man repairing cracked phone screens from a folded table has already answered his first WhatsApp inquiry. The spaza shop around the corner opened before most offices and will probably close long after them. For years, we have spoken about these businesses almost affectionately, side hustles, survival businesses, informal traders. The language makes them sound temporary, as though everyone is simply waiting for a proper job to arrive. But let me ask you this, what if the proper job isn't coming? According to Stats SA Quarterly Labor Force Survey, South Africa's unemployment rate reached 33.6% in the second quarter of 2026, leaving about 8.5 million people unemployed. Youth unemployment stood at 47.4%. Nearly one in two young people in the labor force could not find work. At some point, unemployment at this scale stops being a temporary crisis and becomes something an economy has to be designed around. And South Africans are already designing around it. Micro enterprises are doing far more economic heavy lifting than their size suggests. They put food on tables, circulate money within communities, and create livelihoods in places where formal employment has failed to reach. Some eventually actually employ others. Many never will. That does not make them insignificant. So I put the question to Christopher Dickey, an Ought South Africa project manager and business coach who works directly with young entrepreneurs from underserved communities. And their response was refreshingly free of romance. He states, we are well beyond the point where micro-enterprises can be viewed simply as an inspiring narrative. In the South African context, they have become an economic necessity. And I wager that that distinction matters. We have become very good at turning entrepreneurship into a motivational content. There is always a smiling founder, an inspirational quote, and a photograph taken beside a new piece of equipment. What tends to disappear from the frame is how extraordinarily difficult it is to keep a tiny business alive. According to Dickey's experience, roughly half the micro-enterprise they encounter begin because someone has spotted a genuine opportunity. The other half begin because someone needs to eat. Those are very different starting lines. His estimate is that an opportunity-driven micro-enterprise might have around 30% chance of surviving, while a necessity-driven one may be closer to 10%. Only about 15% of these businesses work with a genuinely positioned for growth, rather. So when you're looking at these figures, it's important to remember that these are practitioner estimates rather than national survival statistics. But they do expose something important about the way we talk about entrepreneurship. We are obsessed with scale. Every entrepreneur is apparently supposed to become an employer, then a founder, then a CEO, preferably with a LinkedIn announcement somewhere along the way. Real life is less tidy. If someone could not find work and builds a business that reliably pays their rent and buys groceries and keeps the lights on, that actually matters. If it eventually employs another person, even better. But a one-person business that creates sustainable livelihood has not somehow failed because it did not become the next big thing. As Dickey puts it, if a young person can create a sustainable livelihood for themselves, that has real economic and social value. So in a country with our unemployment numbers, we should take that sentence really seriously. There is another uncomfortable truth hiding beneath South Africa's enthusiasm for entrepreneurship. Sometimes the difference between an idea and an operating business is not a multi-million rand investment. It is 5,000 or 10,000 rand, according to Dickey, just enough for initial stock, equipment, transport, or the first small production run. For many young entrepreneurs, even that relatively modest amount remains difficult to access. Yet money is only part of the story. The businesses that stall are often undone by decidedly unglamorous things. The owner does not understand who is actually buying. Customers are not followed up. Prices are set without knowing the margins. Businesses make money that isn't even for their business. It becomes household money because inevitably the household needs it more. Then comes the first serious setback and suddenly the business is fighting for oxygen. So Christopher Dickey has said capital can help a good business grow, but capital cannot compensate for a lack of business capability. I know that's a less exciting message than fund the youth, but probably a more useful one, don't you think? A young entrepreneur does not necessarily need another 6 months in a classroom. They may need someone they can call when their biggest customer has not paid, when their pricing makes no sense, when sales suddenly collapse, or when they're deciding whether to spend their last 3,000 rand on stock or on marketing. That is where sustainable business coaching becomes far more interesting than once-off training. The thing is, corporate South Africa also needs to reconsider what successful enterprise development looks like. A program should not be judged primarily by how many entrepreneurs entered it, or how many training hours were delivered, or how many certificates were printed. But where are those businesses 3 years later? Are they trading? Are their revenues improving? Have they entered new markets? Are they employing anyone? Can the owner now support themselves without returning to unemployment? Those answers tell us far more than any attendance register ever will. And perhaps that requires a longer attention span. Building viable business takes years, not a neat 12-month cycle of corporate budget. So please, let's stop calling it a side hustle. There is something revealing about this phrase. A side hustle is supposed to sit beside something else. Beside what? For millions of South Africans, there is no salary job sitting on the other side of the equation. The hustle is the income. The micro-enterprise is the employment strategy. The person selling food, repairing phones, braiding hair, coding websites, manufacturing furniture, or running a township delivery service is not waiting in the wings of the economy. They are already in it. That, however, does not mean South Africa should give up on creating formal jobs. Quite the opposite. We desperately need investment, industrial growth, and businesses capable of employing people at scale. But waiting for those jobs while treating microenterprise as an interesting sideshow would be a serious mistake. The future of South Africa's economy will not be built exclusively in the boardrooms of Sandton. Some of it is already being built at taxi ranks, on WhatsApp, in garages, back rooms, kitchens, salons, workshops, and township high streets, stall by stall, customer by customer, invoice by invoice. The people building it do not need us to keep calling them inspirational. They need access to market, faster payment, sensible finance, serious business support, and safer places to trade, enough time to turn survival into something sturdier. Perhaps the most important shift is the simplest one. Stop treating microenterprise as the waiting room for the formal economy. Start treating it as the fuel for the economy itself.
0: Well, there it is. Great words, right? Buy local, support local. It is incredible what just your purchase, your moving in on making sure payments are made on time to an entrepreneur. It's amazing what it does to businesses and the overall reach and growth we can do as entrepreneurs. So thank you to Meso, ORT Jet, for that insight, because truly so. Yeah, our South African economy opens before the JSC does. With that said, we're leading into 5 a.m. From 5 to 6, you'll have a First Take with Elvis Presley. That's Monday through Friday. He'll take you through the day. And from 6 to 9, clocks in with the National Briefing, Kathy Mohlala and her full team. Thank you to you, the listener, for charging a life of meaning, for making sure that you clocked in quantum time. And by doing so, you hold a containing energy that could possibly change a direction in your life simply because you paid attention, you are mindful, and you are present. So go have that gorgeous day, why don't you? Sunrise today is at 5:36. Yeah, just in about half an hour plus. Sunset, 6:13 p.m. today. So that's a whole 12 hours and 37 minutes of day glow. Make sure that you catch up on SABC Plus and safm.co.za for any conversations you might have missed. That's where you can do podcast catch up. At SFM Radio on socials, connect the dots and make sure that we're in the know with regards to what happens in your life. Conversations that move us. Quantum Time, tomorrow's Tuesday edition between 3 and 5 a.m. Thank you to Amanda. Thank you to Zalma. Shall we go get that Monday? Look at tomorrow's Tuesday edition between 3 and 5 a.m. Thank you to Amanda. Thank you to Zalma. Shall we go get that Monday? Look at it looking at you. Does it look good?

0: Claims and alleged pastor to appear in court over baby's murder. Good morning. Justice Minister Mamoloko Kubai says asylum seekers whose claims have been rejected cannot simply reapply to regain legal protection. She however says anyone raising a genuine new risk of persecution or serious harm must be referred for legal advice before removal. Kubai says rejected applicants will be flagged to curb abuse of the system, while deportations for other immigration violations will continue.
1: The position of a person whose earlier claim has been finally rejected is different. He or she has no right under the Act to make a subsequent application and does not reactivate the protection of Section 2 by declaring an intention again. The court expressly left open whether the Act is under-inclusive in making no provision for a genuinely new claim arising after final rejection.
0: A 36-year-old man believed to be a pastor is expected to appear before the Attridgeville Magistrates Court, west of Pretoria, today for the alleged murder of a four-month-old baby and the alleged rape of a 43-year-old mother. Gauteng police spokesperson Dimaka Tsonebuhulwi says the suspect was arrested over the weekend in Diepsloot informal settlement following an intensive investigation involving detectives and crime intelligence.
2: He was found hiding in a bedroom in Diepsloot informal settlement with injuries. The arrest brings the total number of suspects arrested in connection with the incident to three, including the suspect's two wives, who appeared before the Attridgeville Magistrate Court on the 9th of October 2026.
0: And finally, the Magistrates Court in Kokompo City in the Eastern Cape is expected to hear the bail application of attorney Precious Muleya. Muleya is accused of submitting fraudulent RAF claims valued at 5.2 million rand. The Zimbabwe national was arrested at OR Tambo International Airport on the 30th of last month after allegedly evading arrest for some time. The charges relate to claims allegedly submitted on behalf of at least 12 beneficiaries between August of 2019 and February of 2021. Recapping the top story, Justice Minister Mamoloko Kubai says asylum seekers whose claims have been rejected cannot simply reapply to regain legal protection. For SAFM News, I am Anne Musa.
3: And that brings the time now to 3 minutes past 5 o'clock. It's a Monday, the 12th of October, 2026. Jumbo Africa. And a very warm welcome to First Take SA, the very first take of news and current affairs here at home and around the world. As we update you what's happening in business, sports, traffic, and global headlines. Go! Good morning, South Africa. I'm Elvis Preslin. Coming up this morning.
4: I'm proud to announce that the Department of Basic Education and the class of 2026 are ready for the 2026 NSC examinations.
3: Basic Education is ready for the 2026 matric examinations, with thousands of candidates expected to sit for the National Senior Certificate exams across the country. And
5: I'm happy because I actually built this place to view the flamingos, so there is no income for me. But now I'm happy because there will be something for me. They would actually attract tourists.
3: After an absence of 5 years, the lesser flamingos have returned to the Comfort Dam outside Kimberley. Now, they left due to a sewage spill that polluted the dam. And then there's the sports news with Janet.
6: Good morning. The Proteas are against the ropes, already 139 behind in the first test against Australia. Details coming up in 20 minutes.
3: That's all coming up later. But in the meantime, you can engage with us on this number, 086-000-2032. That's a telephone line in studio. WhatsApp voice note, 082-692-3909. Keep them short, sweet, to the point, less than 40 seconds, and above all, you have to keep them clean. 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

0: broadcasting. What's on our mind this morning? Well, the government has now acknowledged that a constitutional court judgment on asylum seekers has resulted in long queues at Home Affairs. DC Afana Sonke Action Campaign in KwaZulu-Natal says that threats against the constitution and the constitutional court following its recent ruling on asylum seekers amount to an attack on the rule of law. The group says the ruling does not automatically grant asylum, but requires Home Affairs to fairly consider applications in line with human rights obligations. I want to know from you, are the rising threats against the Constitutional Court over the asylum seekers a dangerous attack on the rule of law, perhaps? You can let me know what's on your mind. That number to dial on the voice notes, 082-692-3909. Let's now take a look at your weather forecast. There's an impact-based warning for severe weather alerts. It's a yellow level 2. That's a warning for severe thunderstorms. It will result in localized damage to settlements, property, and localized disruption to communications and power supply. Expected over the Eastern Cape, except in the extreme northeast. Extremely high fire danger conditions expected in places over the Northern Cape, Naledi Municipality in the northwest, the Eastern Cape, as well as in places over the King Cachao district in KwaZulu-Natal. There's a heat wave with persistently high temperatures expected in the western parts of the northwestern parts, rather, of KwaZulu-Natal until Tuesday. Extremely uncomfortable conditions expected in places over the southern parts of the Eastern Cape. In Pretoria today, it will be partly cloudy at 15 to 31. It's the same for Johannesburg at 14 to 30 degrees. Vereeniging at 15 to 30. Partly cloudy day for Mbombela at 18 to 27. Same for Polokwane at 17 to 30 degrees. And Mahikeng at 19 to 30. Vryburg at 20 to 32. Bloemfontein, 18 to 29. Partly cloudy for Kimberley, but windy. Isolated showers and thundershowers at 20 to 31 degrees. Uppington, the same, at 23 to 34. Cloudy day for Cape Town. Chance of light rain from the afternoon. Moderate northwesterly wind. Light southwesterly from the evening at 14 to 19. George will be cloudy with a chance of light rain from the afternoon. Light and variable wind at 12 to 21. Morning fog for Kebega with a partly cloudy day, scattered showers and thundershowers. Light northwesterly, moderate southeasterly from late morning at 16 to 28. Partly cloudy day for Kukompo City, thundershowers in the afternoon. Northeasterly wind, fresh southwesterly in the afternoon at 19 to 34. Durban will be cloudy, moderate fresh northerly to northeasterly at 22 to 30 degrees. Richards Bay will be partly cloudy with a moderate fresh northerly to northeasterly, 21 to 32. Last but not least, 18 to 36 for Pietermaritzburg, a partly cloudy day, isolated showers and thundershowers.
1: International Matters. News that matters across the globe.
0: Ethiopia's government has defended sending its forces into the Tigray province, blaming what it said was an all-out invasion of Eritrean soldiers. In a leaked letter to the United Nations Security Council, Ethiopia's Foreign Minister Gideon Tomasebos said that Eritrean troops had deployed up to 60 kilometers into northern Ethiopia. Caleb Morgers from the BBC has the details.
2: This is a major accusation by the government in Addis Ababa. Ethiopia says its neighbor in the north is posing a serious threat to its national security amid reports of Eritrean troops deploying in Tigray. That has been confirmed to the BBC by residents of the northern Ethiopian region. The AFP news agency reports that Ethiopian drone strikes have targeted Eritrean forces near the city of Adigrat. The latest escalation in northern Ethiopia is raising fears that it could spread into the wider Horn of Africa.
0: Thieves in Italy have stolen 30,000 bottles of wine worth more than $5.5 million in total. A warehouse in Tuscany was targeted by masked thieves as the winery was about to ship some of its most valuable bottles to customers abroad. The BBC's Joanna Keane has more details.
3: One of Italy's biggest and most prestigious family-owned wineries, Marchese Antinori, was about to ship some of its most prized and expensive bottles of Tuscan Reds to customers abroad when their storage facility was broken into. At least seven masked thieves deactivated the alarms, disabled the cameras, and used company forklifts to load thousands of cases of wine onto two huge trucks. The chief executive of the company said it was the largest theft in the history of Italian wineries, but added he was hopeful that police could trace the bottles.
0: Saudi Arabia has said that three people, including a pilot, have been killed in two Houthi attacks on the international airport in the capital Riyadh. The Civil Aviation Authority confirmed that a plane belonging to the national carrier Saudia was hit. The BBC's Sebastian Usher reports.
4: When Saudi Arabia gave the green light earlier this week for the pro-government forces it backs in Yemen to move to all-out war against the Houthis, it was clear that the group would try to inflict more pain on the kingdom, and it has. The image of a burning plane at King Khalid Airport in Riyadh was bad enough for the Saudis, but the confirmation that a pilot was killed will shock Saudi citizens and expats alike. Airlines have already cancelled flights. There are questions over how Saudi defences couldn't stop the Houthi missiles. Pakistan says its forces are now bolstering Saudi defense capabilities as part of a new security pact, but what role they'll play remains uncertain.
0: President Donald Trump has approved the execution of former Army Major Nidal Hassan for the 2009 Fort Hood, Texas shooting. The execution is set for the 3rd of December by firing squad. The Pentagon is now weighing a plan to live stream it. The execution has ever been broadcast live in the U.S., and legal experts say the proposal sits in an untested legal area. For reaction and analysis on the matter, we're joined by Advocate Pikki Greef, the National Secretary of the South African National Defence Force Union, SANDU. A very good morning to you, sir, and welcome.
5: Good morning. Thanks for having me.
0: Advocate, now, if the U.S. administration wants a public live stream, does the President or the Secretary of Defense possess unilateral authority to waive or rewrite those provisions, or must the Army formally amend the regulations through normal processes?
5: I don't think there's any, if I understand your question correctly, there's no regulations that need to be amended in as far as the United States are concerned. It is one of the penalties in the military justice code that one is punishable by death for certain crimes.
0: Now, to my knowledge, the military has not carried out an execution since 1961, and the president has sole authority to approve a military death sentence. Does that authority extend to dictating the public presentation and the media distribution of the execution, or does the Congress retain residual power to constrain how the military carries out and publicize capital punishment through its oversight and appropriations authority?
5: Well, look, there's a clause in the United States Constitution against cruel and unusual punishment. Now, whether the broadcasting of a certain kind of punishment makes that cruel and unusual, that's, of course, a gray area. I don't think there's much that Congress can do about it. It's, remember, the president is, in terms of that constitution, the commander-in-chief of the armed forces, and if military law allows a death penalty, then certainly I don't think Congress can override that.
0: Now, the execution is set for the 3rd of December, we understand, but Hassan has not yet filed his federal petition. From a defense perspective, what is the realistic chance that a court intervenes specifically to block the cameras, even if it allows the execution itself to proceed?
5: I think there's a good chance, you know, these kinds of things that live in a gray area, there's always a good chance, but I do think, and I'm strictly speaking from a legal perspective, that, if a penalty is allowed in terms of a military code, then certainly the fact that it's being broadcast is probably not going to sway a court of law. We also remember the other executions that take place in the United States for civilians, for instance. There's also a certain, to a certain extent, a broadcasting in the sense that certain members of the public are allowed, and there's limited views on it and so on. And, you know, we live in a modern society, and as cruel and as unusual it might sound, well, to me at least, to make a spectacle of somebody's death, it's probably, as you find with many things in the United States, one of those strange things that will probably be not necessarily accepted by all, but allowed.
0: I thank you so much for your time. That was Advocate Bikkie Greve, the National Secretary of the South African National Defence Union, SANDU. And that is how we come to an end of today's edition of International Matters.
1: Elvis Presley is leading the conversation all across South Africa right now. Now. Stay tuned to SAFM.
0: Now you can let me know what's on your mind on the Facebook page as well as on the Twitter handle. I want to find out from you this morning, are the rising threats against the Constitutional Court over the asylum seekers a dangerous attack on the rule of law? You can let me know what's on your mind on the Facebook page as well as on the Twitter handle. And you can also send us a voice note. Now, the Siyafana Sonke Action Campaign in KwaZulu-Natal says that threats against the Constitution and the Constitutional Court following its recent ruling on asylum seekers amount to an attack on the rule of law. The group says the ruling does not automatically grant asylum, but it requires Home Affairs to fairly consider applications in line with human rights obligations. Joining now is Yeshelin Govender, the spokesperson for the Siyafana Sonke Action Campaign. A very good morning to you and welcome, sir.
6: Good morning to you. Good morning to everyone listening.
0: Now, you argue that the recent attacks on the Constitutional Court go beyond legitimate criticism. What concerns you most about the current discourse, and why is it so important to defend the authority of the Constitution and the judiciary at this moment?
6: Well, firstly, I think the most obvious concern that we have, I think it goes far beyond concern, I think that's too mild of a word to use, is the level of violence involved, right? We've seen attacks on people, firstly, right? And if you look through the course of just the past year, you'd see deaths have been associated with the violence directed at the foreign national community in South Africa. The other issue that we see is destruction of property, and there's a general breakdown in the rule of law. Okay? And it goes beyond acts of violence and destruction. We can see that there are illegal evictions that have been carried out. We can see that there are unfair dismissals that have been carried out of foreign nationals who are legitimately in the country, and they're just being told to leave their places of employment, the places where they are living. And that is the general breakdown in all the laws that we've established since 1994. And there were laws that were established particularly because of the injustices of our apartheid history. And we didn't want to repeat the discrimination and actual, the targeting of vulnerable communities.
0: Now, your statement also raised serious concerns about organized anti-immigrant or anti-migrant groups and xenophobic narratives. How grave do you believe this threat has become, and what evidence regarding vigilante violence concerns you most?
6: Firstly, the language that has been used by these groups is dehumanizing. That is the word that we can use. Right? There's a campaign of othering to make it seem as though foreign nationals are somehow less human than South Africans, less deserving of rights. And that is a very dangerous situation. In terms of the actual constitution, and you look at the reasons why we have this constitution and the rights that are there. Again, I'm going to refer to our apartheid history. We've seen the dehumanization and the othering of South Africans, and this was done under apartheid law. Right? And the constitution was placed was put in place to ensure that it never happened again. So it really is a very dangerous situation.
0: Now, there's been considerable debate around the Constitutional Court's recent ruling on the asylum seekers. What do you believe the public is misunderstanding, perhaps, about what the judgment actually says and requires?
6: For one, look, if you just look, and I'd say look at social media and the accounts associated with these anti-migrant groups, including the accounts of their leaders, they are spreading... It's blatant for fake news, or it's disinformation, right? Where there's implications that asylum seekers will be given the right to vote. That is blatantly untrue, right? There's information that asylum seekers will get citizenship. That is untrue. All the Constitutional Court judgment has done is open the asylum application process, which has been closed for more than 6 years. And all that means is that a person who is fleeing persecution or who claims to flee persecution in their own country and has come to South Africa, they have the right to make a submission to the Department of Home Affairs through their refugee reception officers, and for that submission to be considered and to see whether there are grounds to grant that particular foreign national asylum in this country. And what that means is whether there are grounds for our country to provide a safe haven for this particular person because they are so in danger in their home country. But it is not a guaranteed application. And if you listen to the submissions from the Minister of Home Affairs, you will see that I think the figure you mentioned was 99% of asylum applications are rejected. What is an issue is the length of time it takes for that rejection or approval to come mm-hmm. through. Now, we have engaged with a number of foreign nationals who have applied for asylum, and some of them have applied for asylum 16 years ago, and their permits keep on getting renewed because the Department of Home Affairs has a massive backlog, which they haven't managed to clear despite receiving funding from the UNHCR. Mm-hmm. And millions were given to the Department of Home Affairs some time ago to deal with the backlog of asylum applications. That backlog has not been dealt with. Now, this is not something where the blame should be laid on the foreign nationals. We need to look at the efficiency of our own internal systems.
0: So how do you respond, though, to South African citizens who might feel that their legitimate concerns around migration and its impact on local communities are being ignored by government?
6: I would say that the concerns of South African citizens are definitely legitimate. We cannot undermine those concerns. My concern and the concern of those comrades within the Siyafana Sonke Action Campaign, and it's concerns that are shared by people outside of our campaign as well, is that legitimate concerns of South African citizens have now been weaponized by a particular group, and as we found out over the last few days, this is actually a particular group of people who are extremely wealthy and well-off and who have benefited from state contracts. Right? Those concerns, legitimate concerns of South Africans, such as unemployment, their service delivery, and corruption, have been weaponized, and they've been focused in on a particular segment of South African society, the foreign national community, which makes up less than 6% of our entire country's population, by the way, and they don't vote. Contrary to what's being spread around, none of these foreign nationals have the right to vote in our country. They have access to all other constitutional rights, but they don't have the right to vote. But the legitimate concerns of South African citizens have been weaponized, and anger has been built up within segments of South African communities and has now been directed at foreign nationals who are among actually the most vulnerable communities in our country. So the issue here is, it's an issue of governance. That is the question. It's an issue of governance, and that is where the focus needs to be. We need to fix our own governance system.
0: All right. Yeshelin Govender, thank you so much for your time. Spokesperson for the Siyafana Sonke Action Campaign in KZN.
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0: Now the Aussie bowlers took total control of the action in the first test, Janet.
7: That's right. It was certainly Australia's day at Kingsmead yesterday. They took charge of the third day of the first test. Australia finished 139 runs ahead with all their second innings wickets in hand. South Africa were bowled out for 284 in the final session after an all-round disappointing showing with the bat. Australia enjoyed a first innings lead of 106, and when bad light stopped play, openers Travis Head and Nick Maddison had extended that lead by a further 33 runs. Despite the disappointment, batting coach Ashwell Prince says they have a plan.
8: You've got to look to take wickets. At the same time, you've got to control the run rate. You might say that, well, you're trying to cover both ends. In the first innings, you know, they put a big score up on the board, but they went at 2.8 runs and over, 2.9 runs and over. So we managed to get the 10 wickets and keep the run rate intact. To be fair, it's a slightly different scenario being 100 ahead. They can afford to take a few more risks. But I think we'll see a few more of the spinners tomorrow.
7: Mars Sadakat just missed out on 100 as Pakistan beat Sri Lanka by 82 runs in the second T20, taking an unbeatable 2-0 lead in the series. In soccer news, Manchester City drowned out the noise with a defiant 3-0 victory over Liverpool that preserved their perfect Premier League start for a three-point lead at the top of the table. In their first game since an independent commission found the club guilty of 114 breaches of the league's financial rules, City were met by deafening boos and angry chants, but left Anfield with their own supporters providing the soundtrack. Manager Enzo Maresca had warned the players this would happen.
9: No, I think, again, I said during the week, we need to learn how to deal with the outside noise because of the situation, and the noise will be always there. So we need to learn how to deal with that, but at the same time, we need to try to make our noise, that is win games like we have done today, because at the end of the game, I think our fans, they were singing. So the noise was from us and not from the environment.
7: In other Premier League action, Hull City and Everton drew 2-2, and Crystal Palace were 3-1 winners over Nottingham Forest. There was no league action at home, of course, because of the MTN 8 final on Saturday evening, where Sundowns beat Pirates 2-0 at the Moses Mabhida Stadium. In Formula One, Max Verstappen secured his first win at the Singapore circuit, despite having no way to talk to his team throughout the race.
10: Maybe the team liked it that they couldn't hear me throughout the race. But yeah, it's never nice because sometimes you want to ask certain questions or just relay some information about the tires or what you feel in the car or what you think can be better. But yeah, it didn't work. So there was no way to communicate. But honestly, GP did a great job. I mean, 90% of the things that he said to me were also things that I wanted to ask him. So yeah, he communicated really well.
7: Mercedes Italian driver Kimi Antonelli extended his overall championship lead after finishing third. He can clinch the world title if things go his way in the US. Aprilia's Marco Bezzecchi ruthlessly hunted down injured Raul Fernandez to win the Indonesian MotoGP, while Jorge Martin came in third to retake the championship lead from rival Marc Marquez. There were some changes in the URC rugby table. Edinburgh are top and the only unbeaten team left with after just three rounds. In the South African derbies on Saturday, the Bulls powered their way to a classy 57-15 victory against the Lions, and the Stormers outplayed the Sharks 39-22. So the Bulls are now third behind the Glasgow Warriors and ahead of the Stormers. The Sharks are fifth and the Lions drop to seventh. In tennis news, Zhen Qinwen has won the China Open for the first time, the first mainland Chinese woman to win the event since its inception in 2004. She takes her ranking to 23, up from 114 before the US Open when she returned from injury. She beat world number 3 Mira Andreeva 7-5, 6-4 in the final. The women move straight on to another Masters event in Wuhan, while the men's event continues in Shanghai. Ben Shelton and Francis Tiafoe have both been beaten in third round action. In golf news, Scotland's Grant Forrest won the Spanish Open, finishing with a birdie on the 18th to edge Spaniard Eugenio Chicara. And finally, in some marathon news, Amos Kipruto of Kenya dominated a world-class field to finally win his first Chicago Marathon, while Ethiopia's Hawi Faisa defended her women's title. And that is it from me from Sport for this morning. As always, please do stay safe.
0: Thank you, Janet. That brings the time now to 5:30. It's time for your news headlines with Anne.
11: Good morning. Thanks, Elvis. In the headlines, Justice Minister Mameluke Kubai says asylum seekers whose claims have been rejected cannot simply reapply to regain legal protection. Shaiva says anyone raising a genuine new risk of persecution or serious harm must be referred for legal advice before removal. A 36-year-old man believed to be a pastor is expected to appear before the Attridgeville Magistrates Court west of Pretoria today for the alleged murder of a four-month-old baby and the alleged rape of a 43-year-old mother. And Rights Monitor emergency lawyers says at least 72 miners have been killed in an airstrike in northern Sudan. I'll have details on these and other stories at 6.
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12: Good morning. We're just getting some information through about protesting on the N2 corridor through Mount Frere down in the Eastern Cape. This is protesting is bubbling away for months, but it is a flashpoint this morning. So anyone that wants to travel or was planning to travel through Mount Frere, just I would suggest hold things back a little bit. Let us see exactly what's going on. Get a good scope of how disruptive that protest is likely to be and maybe set out a little bit later. We will keep you up to date with that. But a warning to truckers just to avoid travel through that area can become stationary and subject to looting along that section of the N2. The N3, Durban to Durban, looking, Joburg to Durban, I beg your pardon, looking good this morning. No major truck crashes or incidents that are hampering traffic flow. It's all fairly normal. The N2 going south, just at the bottom of Pietermaritzburg Bypass, a breakdown around New England Road, just to watch for. Joburg, Gauteng as a whole, looking okay. Nothing really popping in terms of overnight overrunning roadworks or anything like that. And Cape Town, there was some fear that the N1 would be closed this morning to fix up this bridge that was struck with a truck hitting it on the weekend yesterday. Teams of workers worked through the night to get that bridge sorted out and get the road reopened. So the N1 going in and out of Cape Town between the Cooper Interchange and the elevated freeway has all lanes open and is expected to operate as per normal this morning, which is good news. With your traffic update for SABC News, I'm Rob Byrne.
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0: The Rand is trading at 16 Rand 48 to the dollar, 21 Rand 80 to the pound sterling, and 18 Rand 48 to the euro. The euro is trading at $1.12, and the dollar is at 158 yen 23 in Japan. In Brazil, $1 is trading at 4 real 99 stronger. In Russia, at 85 ruble 09. In India, at 96 rupee 76. And in China, that very same dollar will change hands at 6 yuan 69. Let's turn to commodities, where gold is trading at $4,205. Platinum at $1,701 per ounce, while the price of Brent crude oil is at $103.06 a barrel.
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0: Well, the government has acknowledged that the Constitutional Court judgment on asylum seekers has resulted in long queues at Home Affairs. The Siyafana Sonke Action Campaign in KwaZulu-Natal says that the threats against the Constitution and the Constitutional Court following its recent ruling on asylum seekers amount to an attack on the rule of law. I want to know from you, are the rising threats against the Constitutional Court over the asylum seekers a dangerous attack on the rule of law? Well, you can let me know what's on your mind on the Facebook page, Twitter handle. You can also send us those voice notes on the system on the WhatsApp line. While my system is loading, let's listen to some... Well, we haven't got voice notes as yet, and my system is loading and wanting to check. Okay, there it comes now. Let me take a look at what you're telling me on the Facebook page. This one coming in from Mzamo Tao says, good morning, my good sir. Jumbo to you and your team. Good morning, South Africa. The voice of the citizens is important. The citizens are against that ruling. They make it loud and clear, he says. Next one coming in from Dennis Malele and Element Waterfall says, Upshone, my Ellie. The Concord judgment is correct in law. The bad thing about it is the timing in which it came. The volatility in which it dropped down can cause widespread chaos in the country. But we can't blame the court. Some things we have to control, have no control over. It leaves the politicians and government with a mess to handle. The risk of escalating the situation is high. A strong response by the government can lead to political gamble at the polls. We need quick action and solutions to address this matter. Pakama Ramaphosa and show leadership, he says. Bonda Yeko says, good morning, Elvis. The situation has been hijacked by chance seekers that is hell-bent on destroying the country. The ruling is clear that a fair chance be given to asylum seekers, not automatically grant them citizenship. There can be no justification whatsoever for the protest. All that is needed is for the legislation to consider changing the law to accommodate the will of the people on the issue of asylum seekers. Touching or torching and looting an anarchy won't change a thing. Case in point, in July 2021, protests did not prevent the arrest of the former president, Jacob Zuma. Instead, a lot of people lost jobs and there was damage to the infrastructure. We are going that route again, he says. Notorious Nicholas Mabalani says, morning, Mr. President. What rule of law? We said it many times as South Africans that some of our laws need to be amended and no one listened to us. What's happening is the result of the government that is not listening to its people. We can't have laws that seems to be working against its citizens in favor of foreigners. It never happened anywhere, but only in South Africa. That's why we have foreigners traveling as far as Bangladesh, Nigeria, Ethiopia, etc. to come to South Africa because they've seen that we don't have laws. Why is the whole of Africa seeking asylum in South Africa? Ask Notorious Mabalani, and then you're sending me voice notes.
13: Certainly, these same people who you're saying they are most vulnerable, they are asylum seekers, they are running away from war. They are here to ask for that asylum and or do the study visa here in South Africa. But immediately, or not immediately, they are already in tax shops, spaza shops. You see, they are running all these things, which is wrong. It's not in the law. They must be arrested. But you still fight. The government is still trying to make all loopholes, even try to give them, make them online. No.
14: Morning, Sir Elvis, Jumbo Africa. It's Ness from Boxback. With the issue of foreigners in South Africa, I wish I was the president of South Africa. For 1 month, I will introduce a law where these undocumented foreigners will be taken their photos and fingerprint at the border post when they enter, so that this thing of crime, it will be solved in 1 minute, and then they will be easy to trace them where they are. It's so simple, but Home Affairs is taking long drive to deal with the thing. Fingerprints and taking photo, finish it there. Thank you very much.
15: Good morning, Mr. President. This is Akimatebulo. Yeah, Mr. President, I listened to Minister Kuba yesterday, but it was all about it saying they will take it to online application when it comes to asylums. And then you ask yourself, if they go online with their own phones, these people who comes from outside, do they have phones which is recorded with IDs or whatsoever? Because a lot of them, they don't even have passports and the address where they are staying. So, this one, it is a chaos altogether. But yeah, let me leave it like that. Good morning, this is Akimatebulo.
16: This is not a direct attack to the Constitution and the rule of law. People are fed up. People that have been suffering or who have been somehow affected by the presence of illegal immigrants who are criminals in this country have a right to be so angry, and the government will have to respond positively. Secondly, the constitution of this country is not serving us as the poor of the poorest. It's only good on paper just to display it to the rest of the world. It has to be amended to serve us, South Africans, so that we can be proud of what our forebears laid their lives down for. Rausold Ndokozo Thembi, good morning to you, Alvin.
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18: 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Back South African talent. 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
0: Brings the time now to 5:41. The Interministerial Committee on Migration says government will approach the courts for a supervisory order to help implement a constitutional court ruling on asylum seekers. The Justice and Constitutional Development Minister, Mameluke Kubai, says the move would allow courts to oversee the process while giving Home Affairs time to strengthen its administrative and processing capacity. Government insists the application to the courts is aimed at ensuring orderly and sustainable compliance with the Concord ruling. Ditaba Tsotetsi reports.
19: The IMC, following detailed legal consultations, has been advised to undertake two court processes in order to formulate its approach on asylum seekers in South Africa, one being a supervisory order that will be sought from the Constitutional Court and a full panel hearing at the Gauteng High Court to establish legal certainty on detained migrants who express the intention to seek asylum. A Justice and Constitutional Development Minister, Mameluke Kubai, elaborates.
20: A supervisory order in practical terms would enable the court to retain oversight of the implementation process and provide guidance on how the order should be operationalized. Such an order may also include a suspension period to allow the Department of Home Affairs the necessary time to develop and strengthen administrative, human resource, infrastructure, and processing capacity required to implement the judgment effectively and sustainably.
19: Meanwhile, Home Affairs Minister Dr. Leon Schreiber says that the department will introduce a phased structure intention registration and appointment model for asylum seeker applications by the 10th of next month.
21: This biometric platform will require anyone who wants to apply for asylum to upload biometrics, which we will then verify. We will have the capability through this system to check whether you've previously had a case that you lodged which was rejected for asylum. We'll be able to check whether there are other infringements on your record, and where you upload things like a passport or travel documents, we can now use technology to also verify the authenticity of those.
19: While an asylum application is active, Home Affairs cannot deport an applicant. The deportation process only kicks in once the application is finalized, and if rejected, the migrant is now dealt with as an undocumented person under the Immigration Act. Minister Kube says asylum seekers whose claims have been finally rejected cannot simply reapply to regain legal protection.
20: The position of a person whose earlier claim has been finally rejected is different. He or she has no right under the Act to make a subsequent application and does not reactivate the protection of Section 2 by declaring an intention again. The court expressly left open whether the Act is under-inclusive in making no provision for a genuinely new claim arising after final rejection. Until that question is resolved, a specific and new claim that removal would expose such a person to persecution or serious harm should be referred for legal advice before removal.
19: The Interministerial Committee on Migration says the government will participate in a High Court hearing on the 29th of this month as it seeks clarity on the implementation of the Constitutional Court ruling on asylum seekers. Ditabo Sotetsi, SABC News.
0: The Congress of South African Trade Unions, COSATU, is reconvening its 15th National Congress today following earlier disruptions. Delegates are gathering at Emperor's Palace in Kempton Park in Ekurhuleni after internal friction completely paralyzed the initial gathering. COSATU affiliates are anticipated to attend as leadership moves to restore order and conclude outstanding business. For more on this, we joined on the line by Zanella Sabela, the COSATU spokesperson. A very good morning to you, ma'am, and welcome.
2: Good morning. Thank you so much for having us.
0: What measures has the leadership put in place to ensure that order is maintained this time around and that the Congress concludes its outstanding business without further interruptions?
2: And so there was a special CEC that was held beforehand so we could discuss some of these issues. But at the outset, it is very important to mention that everyone who's a delegate coming to the Congress is a leader in their own structure. And so we don't anticipate that we will have any other problems. We all know that this is unprecedented. In its 40-year history, COSATU has never adjourned a Congress. And so this has been a learning curve for all of us. And so we anticipate that the Congress will go off without a hitch.
0: Now, the primary breakdown previously came down to a legal quorum issue when multiple affiliates and unions withheld their credentials. Can you confirm if all affiliate unions are now participating today and is there a unified consensus moving forward?
2: So we are expecting all more than 1,800 delegates to be at Congress today. And so we don't anticipate that there will be any issues as to unified consensus. We are going to Congress. Any other consensus, obviously, I mean, the meeting will take care of any other issues that we have to discuss and to reach consensus.
0: Now, there's been reports of deep divisions over the Federation's political direction and its alliance. How is the Congress intending to address those differences, and what are the key resolutions that must still be adopted today?
2: I think that has been overplayed, the issue of divisions with regard to the alliance was really overplayed. In the agenda of Congress is the issue of whether we will be looking at this issue of the SACP actually contesting the elections independently. It was an issue that was supposed to be spoken about at the initial original Congress. It is one that will be deliberated on by delegates, and the outcome of Congress will then, you know, in the declaration, it will be made clear how delegates decided to move on that question.
0: It is also reported that the collapse of the initial conference cost the Federation millions of rands, necessitating an extra funding contributions from cash-strapped affiliates to pull off this rerun. How has the financial strain impacted COSATU's operational capacity to advocate for the workers?
2: So in terms of advocating for workers, that hasn't been affected. Elvis, you know that you and I spoke last week about the fact that on the 7th of October, we went out there to raise issues that workers that are contracting workers on World Day for Decent Work. Mm-hmm. And so it is quite clear there that we did go out and we did what we needed to do. That work has to continue. It is why COSATU 2 and the other unions exist, and nothing will stand in the way of us advocating for workers.
0: Well, all the best of luck with today's proceedings. That was Anela Sabella, COSATU spokesperson.
1: Elvis Presley on SAFM.
0: The Jacob Zuma Foundation has appealed to the President, Cyril Ramaphosa, and the presidency to ensure proper maintenance of the Nkandla homestead. The foundation says the upkeep of the residence through public works and the replacement of its aging vehicle fleet warrants serious consideration. The foundation spokesperson, Zwanele Manyi, joins us on the line. A very good morning to you, sir, and welcome.
3: Good morning, Elvis, and good morning to your listenership.
0: Mr. Manyi, your statement on X calls on the President and the presidency to ensure proper maintenance of Nkandla. What is the current condition of the homestead, and has that prompted, and what has prompted this appeal?
3: Yeah, just before we do that, very quickly, let me just say that the foundation wants to first and foremost thank all the well wishers for President Zuma to get well. We really want to appreciate all those well wishes. We also received messages from all different political parties. We want to say thank you, thank you, thank you. We also want to thank you to government as well, because they also issued a very, very, very responsible caution to say to people, President Zuma must be afforded his privacy and his dignity, as it were. People must stop trying to understand as to what is wrong with him and all of that, because that is a doctor-patient preserve. So I want to appreciate that the government has actually called on people to do this.
0: While we're at that point, can we maybe provide the public with an official update on the former president's current health status and his...
3: Yeah, sure. I think that's very important. The father of the nation, when he is in hospital, the concern and the anxiety that is out there, it's warranted, so we want to underscore that. As of yesterday, 3 o'clock, a person that spoke to him, that was with him, is reporting that he is in very, very, very high spirit. He's good, he's fine, he's joking, he's actually trying to look at what are the other programs happening, because he wants to go and see Mshin Wami back on the stage. So there is no alarm, and in fact, we are also very concerned about these journalists that are busy camping outside the hospital. We think that this is actually un-African. It's almost like they are there waiting to break news, and there's not going to be any breaking news. We call on them, as Pamanda Koke, Koli, Mgambi, to just go back home and stop camping there. It's very, very, very un-African what they're doing.
0: But are you, as the foundation, satisfied with the level of medical support that he's currently receiving?
3: Oh yeah, no, most definitely. We there's no issues there. It's very well received. It's all the issues that are going to do with that professional medical attention is where it should be. So there are no qualms on that level. So going back to that other issue, then we are saying that because we also got message of care and well wishing from the presidency, both the deputy president Paul Mashatile and the president himself. So we're saying they are not just ordinary citizens. They've got their people with executive authority. We're saying they must use that executive authority to go further to demonstrate their love and care that they've been saying on television. And the love and care they should do is not something that is a favor. It's actually something that is in the cabinet policy. If they go to the cabinet policy of 2009, they'll find there all kinds of things that accrue to former presidents. One of them is the issue of the fact that Nkandla was long declared a national key point. Now, being a national key point, there are certain responsibilities that the state will have on Nkandla. And this is not happening. The public works minister doesn't seem to understand what what it should look like to look after a national key point. And an example, his view is extremely narrow and not helpful, because he is saying, Dean McPherson, he is saying all he is interested in is to fix just the security issues, and he's busy reading Tulima Tonsela's old report and all of that. And we're saying even that report by Matonsela was flawed, because the biggest problem in that Matonsela report was that it did not want to see anything with brick and mortar. All they were interested in is a camera here and a camera there, and a boom gate here and a boom gate there. We're saying all that is important to accept, but there are certain non-security features which the security features depend on. For instance, if you've got a cracked wall that looks like it's just going to fall over, it really would be stupid to then go and mount a state-of-the-art camera in a wall like that. So if the wall is not proper, fix the wall. But if in the invoice there's going to be a line item that says brick and mortar, because you need to install a camera, and you say, no, we're not paying for that because brick and mortar is not a security feature, then yes, it's a problem.
4: All right.
3: We also talk about the issue of vegetation. The overgrown grass there, it provides a perfect situation for thugs to hide in that overgrown grass. Mm-hmm. So if you have a line item that says mowing of the lawn, don't think it's luxury or is anything. It's important for security. Mr. So we're calling on them to do that. And the fleet is very aging. You have a situation where cars have run past the prescribed mileage, the tires are smooth, and all of that. It's really disgraceful what President Zuma is being put through by the government.
4: All right. Jacob Zuma Foundation spokesperson, Zwanele Manyi, thank you so much for your time. We extended an invitation to the Department of Public Works and Infrastructure, but they declined to comment. The EFF and the African Legal Professional Association are in the Western Cape High Court today challenging the impeachment committee's decision to rescind Advocate Tadazani Madonsela and its evidence leader. The two applicants want the court to set aside the committee's decision and have Madonsela reinstated. They argue the move to remove him was irrational and undermines the credibility and fairness of the impeachment process. For more, we joined on the line by Godrich Gadi, the EFF Deputy President. A very good morning to you, sir, and welcome.
5: A very good morning, Elvis, and to our listeners.
4: Now, the EFF and the African Professional Association are asking the court to overturn the impeachment committee rescission. Why is the reinstatement of the advocate, Madonsela, so critical to the fairness of this inquiry?
5: Mr. Elvis, a subject of investigation cannot have preferences who must be the evidence leader. We'll be setting up a very dangerous precedent for the parliament, and we must actually separate the executive from the legislature. The executive cannot dictate to the legislature who should be the evidence leader. We do not wish to live with this for the longest time of our life. It will be a precedent that will be unprecedented and not sustainable levels.
4: Now, the committee says that it reversed that decision after receiving legal advice that Advocate Madonsela had previously provided legal counsel to the ANC, which raised the perceived conflict of interest. So how do you then respond to concerns that retaining him as evidence leader would compromise the neutrality and the independence of the Section 89 inquiry?
5: That is the highest hypocrisy of the committee. It knew very well on the day at which they was voting for the advocate. It was not taken by surprise when President actually objected to the Speaker. There was a transparent democratic process through which this decision was arrived at. And for that matter, there is no anything called conflict of interest that has met the threshold of what would constitute a conflict of interest by its very own standards, the legislature and courts. The fact that Mr. The ICS once provided the legal services to the ANC on the same matter and same facts, which were inconclusive, was definitely put forward to the knowledge of the committee before it made that decision. And there was no way an advocate in terms of the cap rule would have refused the brief when he was actually available. And as a legal graduate himself, the president is aware of the duties of an advocate. And today you cannot tiptoe around and walk this journey of the evidence leader.
4: Now, if the Western Cape High Court rules against the EFF today, will the party accept the judiciary's decision?
5: Definitely we shall never accept it. Not at all. Mm-hmm. Why? Because we have a responsibility to bring certainty to our jurisprudence in South Africa. Only the Constitutional Court, the apex court, can bring certainty to this dispute. And it has been proven.
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0: Take up your cross and follow Jesus. 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

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I'm back in the building. 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

0: 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Yeah, Danny, give me some volume. 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

0: 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You guessing try only go by the sheet that try to a jim bagum. 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Good avenue to a king. Good avenue to a new tea and a good avenue to a king. 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
2: The idea is to introduce young people to careers which are referred to as passion, music, dance, fashion, beauty, in the creatives, performing, visual arts. 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
2: We work in terms of how we are structured. We work with employer companies because they're the ones who contribute to skills development labor. So now we've entered into a phase of meaningful partnerships where if you take a bunch of interns, you take a bunch of learners to do learnerships, you have to commit to some form of absorption. So that multi-level partnership actually does assist us so that we do make sure that absorption happens post the actual learning intervention.
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3: We support small businesses. We have an SME development where we support small businesses in jewelry, clothing, personal care, and cosmetic. We also have a learnership program where we train learners how to manufacture jewelry. We have level 2, level 3, level 4, and artisan. And we also test trade the learners after completing all the levels.
2: We give them practical knowledge and also theory skills. And then now they are in a field where they are on workplace experience, where we issue out saloon owners to take learners to also give them more skills. So in Zuriel, what we want to incorporate is for learners to have a skill and also the knowledge.
1: Die. 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
3: 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So I feel like exploring different parts of careers kind of makes you aware and more exposed to how things work and actually you choosing a career at the end of grade 12.
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5: A supervisory order in practical terms would enable the court to retain oversight of the implementation process and provide guidance on how the order should be operationalized. Such an order may also include a suspension period to allow the Department of Home Affairs the necessary time to develop and strengthen administrative, human resource, infrastructure, and processing capacity required to implement the judgment effectively and sustainably.
4: Intussen sê die minister van Binnelandse Sake, Dr. Leon Schreiber, dat die departement teen die 10de van volgende maand 'n gefaseerde en gestruktureerde model vir asielaansoeke sal instel.
6: This biometric platform will require anyone who wants to apply for asylum to upload biometrics which we will then verify. We will have the capability through this system to check whether you've previously had a case that you lodged which was rejected for asylum. We'll be able to check whether there are other infringements on your record and where you upload things like a passport or travel documents. We can now use technology to also verify the authenticity of those.
4: Solank 'n aansoek om asiel hangende is, kan die departement van binnelandse sake nie 'n aansoeker deporteer nie. 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
5: The position of a person whose earlier claim has been finally rejected is different. He or she has no right under the act to make a subsequent application and does not reactivate the protection of section 2 by declaring an intention again. The court expressly left open whether the act is under inclusive in making no provision for a genuinely new claim arising after final rejection. Until that question is resolved, a specific and new claim that removal would expose such a person to persecution or serious harm should be referred for legal advice before removal.
4: Die interministeriële komitee sê die regering sal op die 29ste van die maand aan 'n hooggeregshof verhoor deelneem, aangesien hy duidelikheid soek oor die implementering van die konstitusionele hof se uitspraak rakende asielsoekers. 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
8: We evaluated the judgment and we understood what it means and what it was calling for Home Affairs. Now, when the directive was issued, we were not aware. Because if the directive had been shared with the IMC, we would have looked at the pros and cons up front. So the IMC, in terms of responsibility, is coordinating, but we don't take away the powers of the department.
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8: So we have taken a decision, including the appeals. The second area is for Home Affairs to fast track the legislation. Because in the legislation, we are amending quite a number of areas as per the white paper. For example, first country of destination, so that a person doesn't pass five countries and arrive in South Africa and say, I'm an asylum in South Africa. That is in the law that is being proposed. That's why the white paper has been approved by cabinet, and Home Affairs have to take that legislation. So as the IMC, we said to them, fast track, bring this legislation so that we can go to cabinet and parliament.
1: Askisi mandalak ahungitir satu bonggang ik aku inong baitkwa huna chi kang agaku giga utkawai na wakeng gulia ena wake veta aku kakuma hukai giga usisi hingin utawa tayim.
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10: Imagine this, you're picking up a packet of biscuits, cereal or a snack, and instead of having to turn it around and study complicated nutritional information, we know that nutrition literacy is not for everyone. So you would see a clear black warning, it's a triangle symbol on the front of the product, and it will tell you that it contains excessive levels of certain nutrients such as sugar and salt. So it's just a simple way to help people understand what they're buying.
9: Mbuli sê die regulasies is reeds in April 2023 opgestel.
10: It's 3 years now. People shouldn't wait any longer, because we know that now, a few months ago, diabetes was declared the number one killer in South Africa. Why should this be delayed? And we know that with diabetes, especially type 2, it's got a lot to do with diet. And a lot of people don't always know what it is they're consuming. People don't necessarily have time when they go to the shops. We live such busy lives. When you go to the market, you're just trying to buy. And really, it's very rare that people will take a product and read the table at the back. So we're saying with the front of pack labels, it's very simple. It's in your face. And it'll help people to make informed choices for themselves and for their families.
9: Die regering het nou tot 10 Desember om die regulasies goed te keur.
10: And we're also calling for the public to sign the petition, right? If you go to our website, hila.org, you'll find it there. Sign the petition, because it is your right to know what it is that you are consuming.
9: Dit was Nomfundo Mbuli, die programbestuurder by die Healthy Living Alliance. En ek is Elsabie Richard May vir SAIK News.
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2: We are taking our campaign straight to our people. Remember, this PAC that you see today is a changed PAC. It is a PAC that is always with our people. It is the PAC that is strong. It is the PAC that is united. It is the PAC that is participating in governance. Actually, people of Sharpeville know exactly what the PAC has done for them. Actually, not only in 1960, but every year on the 21st of March, we march through the streets, reminding them that honestly, to be where we are today, it is because of the PAC. Actually, if the PAC did not come on the 21st of March in 1960, I can assure you, people would still be complaining against the oranges and apples and so on.
1: Yonso, I'm taki. 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
2: Actually, here there's no municipality. It has collapsed a long time ago. Here there are no leaders. Only there are misleaders. Here there is no governance. Here there is lawlessness, there is corruption, there is just everything. That's why people of Sharpeville must just go out there and replace all of them and give PAC a chance to govern this municipality and bring service delivery to them.
1: Busi bopela ke tawe kamkeng me ke ngi tse ke hane ke ke wa yafta ka ponde no ke min a first mo gombu ke platform tin ta jacob zuma stefting ta jacob zuma stefting ge dat satu president de ya pleng 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
3: Inkandla was long declared a national key point. Now, being a national key point, there are certain responsibilities that the state will have on Inkandla. And this is not happening. The public works minister doesn't seem to understand what it should look like to look after a national key point. And an example, his view is extremely narrow and not helpful, because he is saying all he is interested in is to fix just the security issues, and he is busy reading Tulima Tonsela's old report and all of that. And we're saying even that report by Matonsela was flawed, because the biggest problem in that Matonsela report was that it did not want to see anything with brick and mortar. All they were interested in is a camera here and a camera there, and a boom gate here and a boom gate there. We are saying all that is important to accept, but there are certain non-security features which the security features depend on. For instance, if you've got a cracked wall that looks like it's just going to fall over, it really would be stupid to then go and mount a state-of-the-art camera in a wall like that. So if the wall is not proper, fix the wall. But if in the invoice there's going to be a line item that says brick and mortar because you need to install a camera, and you say, no, we're not paying for that because brick and mortar is not a security feature, then yes, it's a problem.
4: Manie het die regering ook bedank vir sy beroep op die publiek om nie te spekuleer oor Jacob Zuma se gesondheid nie.
3: President Zuma must be afforded his privacy and his dignity. People must stop trying to understand as to what is wrong with him and all of that, because that is a doctor-patient preserve. So I want to appreciate that the government has actually called on people to do this.
4: Hy sê kommer oor Zuma se gesondheid is egter geregverdig.
3: The father of the nation, when he is in hospital, the concern and the anxiety that is out there is warranted. So we want to underscore that. As of yesterday, 3 o'clock, a person that spoke to him, that was with him, is reporting that he is in very, very, very high spirit. He's good. He's fine. He's joking. He's actually trying to look at what are the other programs happening, because he wants to go and see Machine One back on the stage.
4: Manie het ook uitgevaar teen die journaliste wat buite die hospitaal waar Zuma opgeneem is saamdrom.
3: We are also very concerned about these journalists that are busy camping outside the hospital. We think that this is actually un-African. It's almost like they are there waiting to break news, and there's not going to be any breaking news. We call on them to just go back home and stop camping there. It's very, very, very un-African what they are doing.
4: Dit was die Jacob Zuma Stichting se woordvoerder Mzwanele Manye, en ek is Joan Marie Verhoef vir SAK News.
1: SABC ngumke podcast through ngumeng ngato ONC year ohe asanga enebake akakhisim xka fm ke vike ye chon asa morsani ki etike boriku tajike naveke ye chon atani asa kawisi ke moriki qayang kalukule ko anghi agia asa thung ke SABC ngumke podcast sabcnews.com akon ya ki kandatsam
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Mogum check atu, waka and come to conquer titum matizata. Come check that with it in my eh, him to coma, does him take come to crazy. The visit my corners are right with him, so a dingo me crazing to cook home, we corroded a teacher to be called from 5 minutes, Yawanim cross him to cook the teacher to be come of in the art, I could am cook on home. Take to Silla to the coma, almost cook with our nakuita silk play. Tell me, crazy and take to Silla.

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0: 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They have also got here or Gantla. 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Yang to get can here or Gantla. 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
1: Inganda was long declared a national key point. Now, being a national key point, there are certain responsibilities that the state will have on Ganda. And this is not happening. The public works minister doesn't seem to understand what it should look like to look after a national key point. And an example, his view is extremely narrow and not helpful, because he is saying all he is interested in is to fix just the security issues, and he is busy reading Thulima Tonsela's old report and all of that. And we're saying even that report by Matonsela was flawed, because the biggest problem in that Matonsela report was that it did not want to see anything with brick and mortar. All they were interested in is a camera here and a camera there, and a boom gate here and a boom gate there. I think all that is important to accept, but there are certain non-security features which the security features depend on. For instance, if you've got a cracked wall that looks like it's just going to fall over, it really would be stupid to then go and mount a state-of-the-art camera in a wall like that. So if the wall is not proper, fix the wall. But if in the invoice there's going to be a line item that says brick and mortar because you need to install a camera, and you say, no, we're not paying for that because brick and mortar is not a security feature, then it's a problem.
2: Mani het die regering ook bedank vir sy beroep op die publiek om nie te spekuleer oor Jacob Zuma se gesondheid nie.
1: President Zuma must be afforded his privacy and his dignity. People must stop trying to understand as to what is wrong with him and all of that, because that is a doctor-patient preserve. So I want to appreciate that the government has actually called on people to do this.
2: Hy sê kommer oor Zuma se gesondheid is egter geregverdig.
1: The father of the nation, when he is in hospital, the concern and the anxiety that is out there is warranted. So we want to underscore that. As of yesterday, 3 o'clock, a person that spoke to him, that was with him, is reporting that he is in very, very, very high spirit. He's good, he's fine, he's joking. He's actually trying to look at what are the other programs happening, because he wants to go and see Mshini Wami back on the stage.
2: Mani het ook uitgevaar teen die journaliste wat buiten die hospitaal waar Zuma opgeneem is, saamdrom.
1: We are also very concerned about these journalists that are busy camping outside the hospital. We think that this is actually un-African. It's almost like they are there waiting to break news, and there's not going to be any breaking news. We call on them to just go back home and stop camping there. It's very, very, very un-African what they are doing.
2: Dit was die Jacob Zuma Stichting se woordvoerder Mzwanele Manye, en ek is Joan Marie Verhoef vir SAK News.
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5: Imagine this, you're picking up a packet of biscuits, cereal or a snack, and instead of having to turn it around and study complicated nutritional information, we know that nutrition literacy is not for everyone. So you would see a clear black warning, it's a triangle symbol on the front of the product, and it will tell you that it contains excessive levels of certain nutrients such as sugar and salt. So it's just a simple way to help people understand what they're buying.
4: Mbuli sê die regulasies is reeds in April 2023 opgestel.
5: It's 3 years now. People shouldn't wait any longer. Because we know that now, a few months ago, diabetes was declared the number one killer in South Africa. Why should this be delayed? And we know that with diabetes, especially type 2, it's got a lot to do with diet. And a lot of people don't always know what it is they're consuming. People don't necessarily have time when they go to the shops. We live such busy lives. When you go to the market, you're just trying to buy. And really, it's very rare that people will take a product and read the table at the back. So we're saying with the front of pack labels, it's very simple. It's in your face. And it'll help people to make informed choices for themselves and for their families.
4: Die regering het nou tot 10 Desember om die regulasies goed te keur.
5: And we're also calling for the public to sign the petition, right? If you go to our website, hila.org, you'll find it there. Sign the petition because it is your right to know what it is that you are consuming.
4: Dit was Nomfundo Mbuli, die programbestuurder by die Healthy Living Alliance. En ek is Elsabie Richard May vir SAK News.

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2: 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We accepted it on the night. We did not go to a stage and call the Commission a thief. That record is who we are, and it is not for sale in a dispute over 6 councils.
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4: After 32 years of democracy, nothing is changing. Our young people don't have jobs. Service delivery, there's nothing in our community. Skills development, access to opportunities. So we have decided as a group that we want to start this political party so that EMNFI in our community.
5: One of the main reasons why Insular Sechaba exists is that we are going to implement the issue of service delivery and then consult with the community. And then take the community concerns and then compile them and go to represent it within the municipality.
3: Die onafhankelijke kandidaat Linza Makole vat sedert 2011 aan plaaslike verkiesings in die Tokolo munisipaliteit deelneem, is gereed om ten volle aan die gemeenskap verantwoording te doen. 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
6: 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The people, they need water agency, they need infrastructure, they need housing, they need electricity. There are a lot of people who suppose or who qualify to become an indigent, but when they apply, they are not being approved. I'm here to assist you.
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8: The former head of the UN Trade Agency has maintained a slim but noticeable separation from the other candidates. But clearly she has not separated herself enough from the pack to leave council members and the wider UN membership certain that she will be the next Secretary General. We are getting to a stage in the process where the council will need to get more clarity soon on who they can agree upon, whether that is Greenspan, one of the other 6 candidates currently in the race, or to encourage other individuals who have been rumored on the sidelines but not formally declared to come into the process.
7: In die jongste informele peiling van 7 Oktober behou Rebecca Greenspan die voortou met 9 stemme ten gunste, dis af van 10 in die vorige peiling en 6 stemme daarteen. 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
8: The sense is that some of the permanent members in particular, who are really essential into figuring out this compromise in the council, have shown that they may like some of the candidates, most notably Rebecca Grinspan, but they aren't in love with any of them. And that is particularly worrying feature now that we are really 10 months into this wider campaign process and 3 months into the real meat of the selection. In recent SG selection processes for Ban Ki-moon and Antonio Guterres, the council was able to come to a consensus around this part of the calendar. So the fact that we are not necessarily closer to the council coalescing around Rebecca Grinspan or other candidates is a reflection of the state of geopolitical contestation today.
7: Daar word verwag dat die Veiligheidsraad tydens die volgende voorlopige stemming na kleurgekodeerde stembriewe sal oorskakel. 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
8: It's important to note that the single discourage is not necessarily disqualifying or something that will persist throughout the duration of the selection process. In past SG selections, most famously with Kofi Annan, the French used their veto over at least 5 or 6 rounds, if not more, of the straw polls in order to gain tactical concessions from Kofi Annan's transition team in order to ultimately support him. So what we will know is whether Rebecca Grinspan in particular or any of the candidates have one or more discourage. And obviously, the more discourages they have from the permanent members, the harder the path forward they would have to actually being a viable choice for the next Secretary General.
7: Fortie sê dis onwaarskynlik dat 'n onverwagte kandidaat sal toetree voordat die eerste kleurgekodeerde peiling plaasgevind het, maar dat enige kandidate wat op die nippertjie intree, 'n moeilike stryd sal hê om 'n veldtog te voer en steun by die breër VN-lede te werf.
8: But we can't rule that out if we get later into this month and perhaps early into November, and the Security Council can't reach a compromise on any of the candidates currently in the race.
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3: 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So the information is often fragmented across pension funds, across regulators, and then also across government institutions.
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4: We received in the last financial year over 13,000 complaints. That's an average of over 50 complainants coming to us every single working day dealing with such issues.
2: Parlementslede hou vol dat die voortdurende situasie daarop dui dat geen stappe ooit gedoen is om verantwoordbaarheid af te dwing nie. 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
5: How many municipal managers in CFOs have been criminally charged and convicted in the last 2 years for this offense? You say currently a response not sufficient because it fails between the mandates and municipality face no consequences. So I just want to know who's currently responsible for non-consequence management.
6: You know, this is theft, pure theft of workers' money. There's nothing else to say.
7: Maybe as a committee, we should also exercise our powers. Maybe check through the financial, what is this, FSSCA, we can make a submission to them to lay charges against the all municipality that has failed to comply.
8: Has anybody opened up a criminal case against any municipal manager on any of these 16 municipalities that have been presented to us? Because like I have to echo, we know what the problem is. The thing now is, what are the actions? What is the responsibility? Who's accountable?
2: Die voorsitter van die komitee, Dr. Joe Maswanganyi, het onderneem om die minister en skuldige munisipaliteite voor stok te kry.
9: I imagine if it is myself at the age at which I am now, I'm no longer young, I'm told by parliament when I leave parliament that I have no contribution to be paid to me, how I will feel. So it is the same way that somebody has worked for 40 years for the municipality and being loyal and be told that go and die as a pauper. Actually, it's criminality, and somebody must take responsibility. So I'll write letters out after this meeting.
2: Dit was die voorsitter van die staande komitee oor finansies, Dr. Joe Maswanganyi. Zelene Merrington, Parlement.
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11: 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Such an order may also include a suspension period to allow the Department of Home Affairs the necessary time to develop and strengthen administrative, human resource, infrastructure, and processing capacity required to implement the judgment effectively and sustainably.
10: Intussen sê die minister van Binnelandse Sake, Dr. Leon Schreiber, dat die departement teen die 10de van volgende maand 'n gefaseerde en gestruktureerde model vir asielaansoeke sal instel.
12: This biometric platform will require anyone who wants to apply for asylum to upload biometrics which we will then verify. We will have the capability through this system to check whether you've previously had a case that you lodged which was rejected for asylum. We'll be able to check whether there are other infringements on your record and where you upload things like a passport or travel documents, we can now use technology to also verify the authenticity of those.
10: Solank 'n aansoek om asiel hangende is, kan die departement van binnelandse sake nie 'n aansoeker deporteer nie. 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
11: The position of a person whose alien claim has been finally rejected is different. He or she has no right under the act to make a subsequent application and does not reactivate the protection of section 2 by declaring an intention again. The court expressly left open whether the act is under inclusive in making no provision for a genuinely new claim arising after final rejection. Until that question is resolved, a specific and new claim that removal would expose such a person to persecution or serious harm should be referred for legal advice before removal.
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13: I need to indicate on the health status of Baba Zuma. He's under the care of the Surgeon General, and you know the ethical requirements. It's only his medical doctors that can pronounce on his health status and health conditions with his consent. So there's nobody who must be continuously asking us whether we must comment about his health status. He's being treated by the doctors. The president has also assigned the Surgeon General to be to lead that process, and therefore we must leave those questions to the medical team, the family, and President Zuma.
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15: And it's actually one word, partnership. So for instance, the one we're going to later today, which is a youth development center that creates skills. And those are the type of organizations we also want to partner with. So, you know, I've said this quite often. This government, the GPU, will be measured on one thing and one thing only. Did we create jobs? That's going to be the main measurement. And this, we truly believe, could also help with job creation and opportunity creation within the province of KwaZulu-Natal.
14: Steenhuisen sê Duitsland het sulke sentrums waar klein sakeontwikkeling aangemoedig word met die betrokkenheid van verskeie regeringsdepartemente.
16: And I think that once we're able to then use this type of system to crowd in other government departments, small business development, the DTRC, the IDC, and many of the other seed funding and seed capital requirements, we'll, I think, be able to really develop a potent package for stimulating business, stimulating economic growth, and supporting entrepreneurs. So I just want to say from the DTRC perspective, we are certainly looking very forward to interacting with you.
14: Onder die ongebruikte staatseiendom is 33 plase en meer as 500 skole in meestal landelike gebiede wat te min leerlinge gehad het. 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
17: Buildings are almost hijacked real time and we came out today to do the audit and the next day the building is hijacked, it won't show and we can't sit there throughout the thing. So that's how this portal then will help us to have also real time access to buildings and we must encourage communities, war rooms and also through our OSS programs to say to the mainly to the municipality. I think that's what it would give its full potential. But I'm latching onto the thing about hijacked buildings because this would help me to have real time then audit of a particular hotspot area.
14: Dr. Govender sê op die oomblik betaal die departement 751 miljoen rand se eiendomsbelasting per jaar vir persele wat nie gebruik word nie. 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
18: Minister Kobai sê baie vals nuus en waninligting doen die ronde op sosiale media en dat Suid-Afrikaners dit moet verwerp. 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
19: The judgment does not grant refugee status or permanent residence automatically to anyone who enters South Africa, nor does it legalize unlawful migration. It simply requires that individuals claiming asylum be allowed access to the asylum determination process so that their claims can be properly assessed in terms of the law. Also, very important to emphasize is that the decision of the Constitutional Court does not confer new rights to asylum seekers.
18: 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Woede oor die besluit het eers die week begin oorkook. Die minister in die presidentsie, Kumbutso Ntshaveni.
20: This is an opportunity for Home Affairs to find out this everybody who's applying to say who is supposed to be in the country and not in the country. And we must then apply the laws of this country for those who are not supposed to be in the country. So when you're in that queue, whether you are in the queue in Gqeberha, in Tshwane, in Durban, in Cape Town, in Musina, we are going to make sure that if you do not qualify to be in the country in terms of the asylum status or any other provisions that allows you to be here, we are going to make sure that we get you out of this country.
18: KwaZulu-Natal en die Oos-Kaap het wyd verspreide protesaksies oor die saak ervaar. 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

SAFM has signed a code of conduct that is enforced by the Broadcasting Complaints Commission of South Africa. Under the code, we are committed to giving news that is accurate, comment that is fair, and programming that is not harmful, does not amount to hate speech, or contain violence or explicit sex. If you think we are not living up to that code, then you can inform the Broadcasting Complaints Commission of South Africa. Direct any complaints in writing to the Broadcasting Complaints Commission of South Africa. PO Box 142365, Craig Hall 2024. Fax to 011-326-3198 or an email to bccsa@nabsa.co.za. For more information, please visit www.

We don't have a crystal ball to look into to know what our future is gonna be or what it's gonna be. You meet someone, you care for that someone, and you love that one. We made plans and we planned for so many things. Life has always been that way. So you must understand how I feel when I say that. We had our run. Good times, sad times, the fun times, the bad times. We should always remember that. We started as friends, and there's no reason why we shouldn't end as friends.

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It was time that first brought us together, and it's time that we separate and leave each other. No matter what you might think, parting is always sweet sorrow. But whatever we have,

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Together we created a very, very special life. And that's why I'm saying to you that...

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Long as we live life to its fullest. Because it doesn't really matter now who's right.

With the ever-changing financial landscape, it can be difficult to make sense of all the moves at times. Join me, Jimmy Moyaha, on the SAFM Market Update with MoneyWeb, Mondays to Thursdays, 6 to 7 p.m., as we break down the key market trends, top financial stories, and smart investment insights all in one place. 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

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And you could win fantastic prizes. Back our chefs. Back South African talent. Let's take Mzansi to Luxembourg.

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It can create a beat. It can even generate a voice. But is it music? And if artificial intelligence helps create the song, who's the artist? Throughout October, SAFM will be asking you about AI and the future of music. 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Your voice matters. 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Human creativity, artificial intelligence. Where do you stand? SAFM, still leading the conversations that move us.

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